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2: The top stories this hour. Andy Burnham will meet Donald Trump for the first time in New York later as world leaders gather for the UN General Assembly. Ukraine and the escalating conflict in the Middle East are expected to dominate their talks. The Prime Minister's promised a pragmatic relationship with the US President despite being a vocal critic of him in the past. But Conservative leader Kemi Badenoch says Mr. Burnham has some catching up to do on foreign policy.
3: I wish Andy Burnham all the best with his first meeting with Donald Trump. The US is our most important security ally. We do need to have a relationship with the US, and I hope he's moved on from when he was

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5: The top stories this hour: Donald Trump and Andy Burnham are having their first face-to-face meeting at the UN General Assembly in New York later. Ukraine and the Middle East are expected to be on the agenda. When Mr. Burnham was Greater Manchester Mayor, he claimed the US President wouldn't be welcome here. But former advisor to the PM, Kevin McKeever, thinks the omens are good.
6: If you look at the history of who Trump gets on well with, first of all, Trump does very well and gets on with people in the room who are popular. And Andy's popular, right? But he also, for better or for worse, gets on well with down-to-earth men and people who are a bit blokey.
5: Meanwhile, the UK has agreed to give military support to Saudi Arabia in its struggle against Houthi rebels in Yemen. Andy Burnham says British planes will provide defensive air-to-air refueling for Saudi jets. Princess Diana's brother's new book, Swan Song, is out today. Earl Spencer claims the king reacted to his ex-wife's sudden death by saying, "We'll forget her soon enough." A palace spokesperson responded, saying grief can cloud reason. Royal commentator Jenny Bond says this is all likely to be taking its toll on His Majesty.
7: It is damaging, obviously, and you sometimes wonder how much more an elderly man can take. You know, he's had the Andrew scandal, he's had Harry and Meghan, he's had cancer, and now he's got this. I think it's very hard for the king to take it all.
5: Crashes involving young drivers have killed or seriously injured more than 23,000 people in the past 5 years. Police say around a fifth of serious accidents involved 17 to 24-year-olds. The NHS is expanding Martha's Rule to all hospital emergency departments in England. It's to help patients and families challenge staff. It's named after Martha Mills, who died at the age of 13 after developing sepsis. And people watching the World Cup on TV were exposed to junk food, booze and gambling brands every 7 seconds. The University of Bristol reports found children will have been bombarded by the images. From Sky News, I'm Laura Safe.
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1: Half past six, and another day is here, Tuesday, the 22nd of September, and you're on with Brad, Chaz, and Andrew this morning. How is your Tuesday?
2: Well, so far, so good. Now, normally Tuesdays are a difficult Tuesday, but I have a sneaky suspicion this is going to be a very easy Tuesday, at least for you and I, Brad.
1: I think so, yes. From 7 o'clock, we're going to be live at Oak and Honey in Falkirk. So looking forward to that. Meantime, for the first 30 minutes, you've got us just as normal, really.
2: Right, OK. Not that we can be described anyway, shape or form, as just well, as normal.
1: That is true. Considering what we were talking about yesterday, then
2: I know.
1: Never mind. Anyway, let's get on some Katie Tunstall. The other side of this, some Stardust. Good morning.
0: Wake up with Brad, Chaz and Andrew.
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0: FM, and there's unusual baby names kicking about, as we know, right? But this one in particular I want to chat about because a woman went into labour outside a fast food restaurant, and she's basically named the baby after said fast food restaurant that she went into labour outside. Any guesses what one it could be?
1: Okay, it's either going to be Baby McDonald's, Baby Kentucky.
0: Okay.
1: Or I'm thinking, I'm leaning towards Baby Domino.
0: Right, so what are you going for, Baby Domino?
1: I think Baby Domino's my final answer.
0: Sorry, you're wrong on that one. It was actually outside a KFC car park, okay? Now, the baby isn't named literally Baby KFC, but called Cody with the nickname Colonel Cody, because obviously Colonel's five or secret recipe chicken or whatever it is that they go by.
1: So they're going to actually say, "Oi, Colonel, come in for your tea."
0: I think they might, yeah.
1: No, that's not. I think that's a cop-out.
0: So
1: if they'd actually gone, the baby's name is Colonel.
0: Baby Kentucky would have been quite good, actually. I think that'd have been a good name. That'd have been better.
1: Baby fried.
0: Yeah. No.
1: Baby that's chicken.
0: That's a completely different thing going on there, Shaz. We don't need that. Right, Zen is Spiral, Material Lover. Good morning, Tuesday across the Forth Valley on Central FM.

0: Once we are live from Oak and Honey in Falkirk. Really excited for that. So we'll be there from 7 o'clock this morning. Before that, though, some LaRue and DJO on the way in the next few minutes at Central FM.
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12: Off to a good start this Tuesday morning on the three major routes of the Forth Valley, M80, M9 and M876 in Stirling Centre, the A905, Springbank Road and Carse Road. Checks out well for you through the Springbank, Broadleys and Millhall roundabout going by the Springcarse Industrial Estate. Just north of Stirling, the A9 free flows, that's Henderson Street in Bridge of Allen. Checking out well for you is Falkirk Town Centre on Graham's Road, including at the Central Retail Park. And just east of Falkirk, Lauriston moves well on the A803. That's the latest. I'm Katie Doran. There'll be more travel for you in about 40 minutes.
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0: Lauren LaRue and In For The Kill before that. Right then, Shaz, what is this morning's hard one, please?
1: Okay, so 1 in 5 people say they never do this unless they are forced to. But what do they never do?
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15: Hi.
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15: I'd like to cancel my gym membership, please.
16: Of course. You'll just need to give 90 days' notice.
15: 90?
16: Mm-hmm.
15: Right. 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
16: In writing.
15: What?
16: By post.
15: But you're right here.
16: And Gary does

0: Stirling MSP Alan Smith.
1: Scotland's best future is as an independent state back in the European Union. We think that will help get the economy moving properly. We think it will help improve jobs. We think it will get money in for public services.
0: There's been a rise in the number of homeless people across Stirling. Data from a council report shows between April and July, 134 people were classed as homeless across the Stirling area. That's 34 more than the previous year. Andy Burnham will meet Donald Trump for the first time in New York later as world leaders gather for the UN General Assembly. Ukraine and the escalating conflict in the Middle East are expected to dominate their talks. Conservative leader Kemi Badenoch says Mr. Burnham has some catching up to do on foreign policy.
2: I wish Andy Burnham all the best with his first meeting with Donald Trump. The US is our most important security ally. We do need to have a relationship with the US, and I hope he's moved on from when he was mayor of Manchester and was saying that he wouldn't have Donald Trump visit there.
0: And two local teams are in Challenge Cup action this evening. Alloa Athletic host Hibs B, while Stirling Albion take on Cumbernauld Colts. All teams play six league matches before a knockout stage.
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0: Cloudy today across the Forth Valley with a chance of the odd shower later on and highs of 19 degrees Celsius. That's the latest. I'm Andrew Baxter.
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6: Well, we're back in Falkirk. It's been a long time.
7: It has been a long time.
6: But we're back, Falkirk. We're live down at Oak and Tunney this morning.
7: And we, can I just say, we have been spoiled rotten already.
6: Already,
7: it's
6: we
7: just
6: have
7: unbelievable.
6: Some amazing coffee, some amazing fruit juice, some incredible shortbreads.
7: It's just effortless. And what did I just say to you before we came on air? I said, I think we should just stay at Oak and Tunney.
6: Yeah.
7: Like forever.
6: I think it's exactly what you said. You're like, let's just stay here. Yeah, I'm happy to do that, to be
7: I'll
6: fair.
7: I'll live here. I'll just drag a sleeping bag in here. It's that lovely.
6: I mean, getting your breakfast. Erdal, who owns the place, he's had to nip out and he's like, the coffee machine is there. If you want to use any more coffee, just go for it. I'm like, oh,
7: you
6: we've got
7: are,
6: the free-for-all, haven't we?
7: It's not only that, you just love coffee and you love your machine at home.
6: Yes.
7: And to get your hands on a proper professional coffee machine is just like dream come true.
6: It really is, yeah, exactly. Anyway, good morning. We are live from Oak and Tunney in Falkirk from now until 10 o'clock. Usual show still, though. The hard one is still open. We're going to get to those answers. The other side is some somber. And Olive to kick us off just now.
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0: 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This is Central FM. You're waking up across the Forth Valley with Brad, Shaz and Andrew, and we are out and about because we're live down at the Oak and Honey in Falkirk.
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0: All part of our Wake Up Local Live week that we are doing this week. We are in a new place all week, and today it is all about Falkirk. It's all about Oak and Honey and the brand new restaurant down here.
3: It, honestly, it's absolutely beautiful, and as if by magic, the sun is rising through the window.
0: I know, such a beautiful sunrise.
3: And what a view we have. It's absolutely gorgeous. It's right on your face. It's like, it's a kind of like a moment on you, Brad.
0: That is me. I'm like,
3: gone all operatic. I don't know. It's the way Oak and Honey, it brings it out in us, doesn't it?
0: It definitely does. Right, just now though, we are talking hard one this morning.
3: Okay, here we go. 1 in 5 people say they never do this unless they're forced to. But what do they never do?
0: Well, a lot of people are saying put the bins out.
3: I find putting the bins out very therapeutic. I know that's weird.
0: Do you, right?
3: But I quite like it. It's like getting rid of the rubbish and clearing
0: the
3: way.
0: The little food box that you put your food scraps in.
3: Compost
0: that went
3: bin.
0: Out. That went out last night.
3: Fascinating.
0: In my area of the town. And it was basically... Emma goes to me, right, my car needs washer fluid. Either you do that and I'll take the bin out, or I'll put the washer fluid in and you take the bin out. I went, well, I'll do your washer fluid because mine needed it as well in my car. So I was like, dude, tight.
3: Ooh, okay. Do you know if you've been any kind of husband? Because obviously you're only just new. You'd have done the whole lot. Plus, you have Emma's pregnant.
0: It's just a tiny wee bin. It's okay. It wasn't heavy.
3: I'm not. I just mean just the gesture would have been. Okay, I feel you've got a lot to learn for married life.
0: Clearly. Josh has been on this morning. What's
3: hey,
0: he saying?
3: Oh no.
0: Oh, it's another photo.
3: Another photo. This lad, honestly, he's just so clever. So his suggestion is that what we'd never do, you better phone the takeaway son, says Man Bun Man.
0: Man Bun Man.
3: Man Bun Man. Because he says he's not doing it. So he's saying 1 in 5 people make other people phone for food. That's what Josh is saying.
0: Oh.
3: Why would you though?
0: If I'm phoning for food, I'm phoning for myself to make sure that I get it correct.
3: Yeah, there is.
0: Because you can't trust any other people.
3: I don't know. It's a bit precarious handing over the reins to someone else when it comes to your grub.
0: Just a bit. Is that the correct answer?
3: No, not at all.
0: Well, what is the correct answer this morning?
3: Okay, the actual answer, believe it or not, is 1 in 5 people say they never change their password for whatever
0: reason.
3: Oh,
0: really? Right, yeah. Okay. Unless they're forced to.
3: Unless they're forced to.
0: I have an account and it forces you to change the password like every 3 weeks.
3: And it's a good thing. You have to do it. Where do you
0: until
3: keep
0: you
3: the
0: forget.
3: Answer in your brain, though?
0: Well, you just change a digit. That's all I change.
3: Right, okay. So you've just told everybody in the Forth Valley what you do with your password.
0: So, yes. Come at me.
3: He's easy, Brett.
0: Daniel Bedingfield, the other side of this from Cammy Barnes, Let Me Down. We are live from Oak and Honey in Falkirk.

0: Daniel Bedingfield's, and if you're not the one, it is Central FM. Tuesday morning, it is 20 past 7, and the sun is coming up beautifully this morning.
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2: 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Live.
0: And we are live down at Oak and Honey in Falkirk.
3: It's feeling good, isn't it?
0: It isn't half. The hospitality down here is absolutely incredible.
3: I've just been looking at Erdal's drinks menu.
0: Yep.
3: Erdal's the founder of Oak and Honey.
0: Right, okay.
3: And he's got a sort of a welcome on the front page. And he talks about community and how they will look after us, and we are their guests, and it's a home from home. And I mean, it's just so, you read that, and I would just be sliding down on my seat and just getting extra comfy.
0: Wow, that's what you want for somewhere, isn't it?
3: A nice
0: restaurant in your local town, and you're coming into somewhere, and you're really like, yeah, this is exactly where I want to go and spend my money, because it's going back into the community.
3: Yeah, absolutely. And you know, it's for anything. If you just want to come and have a wee coffee, I mean,
0: which is very tasty, by the way.
3: Yeah,
0: I can attest to that for myself.
3: It's to that.
0: Cappuccino just now. It's
3: very there you go, slurping live on radio.
0: There you go.
3: That's yeah. Not sure you'd be the clientele that they'd want in here.
0: Well, thanks very much. Thank you very much.
3: No, but that's the whole point.
0: It is, isn't
3: they're
0: it?
3: Very big here at Oak and Honey,
0: yes,
3: on community and welcoming everyone and being local.
0: Yeah.
3: And that's the vibe that they
0: exactly
3: want to get across.
0: So,
3: and it's very much so just with us being here. It's wonderful.
0: I know. The restaurant's not open just now. However, if you are passing this morning, there's a load of glass windows down Manor Street.
3: Give us a wave.
0: Give us a wave, because we are almost like animals in a zoo at the moment, staring out through the glass
3: onto the
0: road.
3: You'll be dead jealous that you're not on this side of the glass, believe you.
0: So if you're wandering by, driving by this morning, honk the horn, give us a wave, and we'll give you a wave back. And we'll sort some Sheryl Crow and Benson Boone out on Central FM in the next few minutes.
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4: North Lanarkshire M80, northbound, the usual morning congestion. Going from Mullinsburn up to Castlecary. Going by Cumbernauld if you're heading up to the Forth Valley this Tuesday morning in Stirling Centre. The A872 Glasgow Road and the A9 Bannockburn Road moving well, going to and from the St Ninian's roundabout. Then over to Birmuir Road in Stirling Town Centre. Tad slow leaving the Craigs roundabout heading up to Stirling Train Station. In Falkirk Town Centre, Graham's Road checking out well for you still, including at the Central Retail Park. And in Camelin, the A803 Glasgow Road, busy but moving eastbound towards the Camelin roundabout. That's the latest. I'm Katie Doran. More travel on the way for you soon in about 40 minutes.
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5: This ain't no disco. 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

0: The First Minister is asking MSPs to back a motion calling for Scotland's right to decide its own future. John Swinney says the movement for self-determination in Scotland is gathering pace. The number of people classed as homeless in Stirling has increased. Stirling Council documents show 134 people were classed as homeless between April and July. And Andy Burnham will meet Donald Trump for the first time in New York later as world leaders gather for the UN General Assembly. Ukraine and the escalating conflict in the Middle East are expected to dominate their talks.
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0: Two local teams are in Challenge Cup action this evening. Alloa Athletic host Hibsby, while Stirling Albion take on Cumbernauld Colts. All teams play six league matches before a knockout stage. Scotland have suffered a double injury blow, with Kieran Tierney and Kenny McLean pulling out of Sebastian Pogognoli's squad. Blackburn midfielder Christy Montgomery has been promoted from the under-21 squad. And FIFA president Gianni Infantino says he's open to talks over reform at football's governing body. He's proposed working with the FIFA Council to ensure decision-making can be further strengthened. And that's your latest Central FM Sports.
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2: Too early for this morning then, just after 7:30, Tuesday the 22nd of September. That sun rises, well, it's got a bit higher in the sky now.
3: it's likely to do that, Brad, yeah, if you watch it for long enough.
2: Right, okay, fair enough. I didn't know that, to be fair. We're live down at Oak and Honey in Falkirk on Manor Street. If you're passing this morning in your car, if you're walking down, give us a wave. We are looking out onto the street, so we're a bit like animals in a zoo, to be honest. Well-fed animals in a zoo.
3: Amazingly well. Well-fed, yes. Animals in a zoo, yeah.
2: But anyway, this morning, I want to chat about things you usually have to do twice. Now, the reason I'm bringing this up is yesterday, It wasn't because I had left the house ridiculously early. So when I got back after the show, okay. I then went out again.
3: Okay.
2: But I'd left the back door wide open.
3: What, nobody was in the house?
2: No one was in the house.
3: What, I do think that's a boy that's just got his mind on higher things, honestly.
2: So, this is the reason we're asking it. Too early this morning, what is something in the morning that you have to check twice before you leave? Like locking the door, for instance. Or did you forget to maybe turn the straighteners off? Or have you got your phone or keys or something like that? Have you actually got your work pass that you need?
3: Do you know what I would be worried about with your back door being open? Not so much that, you know, an unsavoury would sort of climb over your fence and come in. It's more like, would a creature come into your house?
2: Well, that's exactly it. So I was like, hang on a minute. One, is anybody in my house? I quickly had a look around.
3: Did you?
2: TV's still on the wall. That's a good sign. Wandered upstairs. Yeah, no, everything's still as messy as I left it.
3: So, did you wander upstairs or were you like stealth and were you sort of crouching and
2: did you carry a wooden spoon in case?
3: Right, okay.
2: So I was like, well, if anybody's upstairs, the alarm would have went off.
3: Okay.
2: Because they're not ninja.
3: You don't know, though.
2: Well, maybe.
3: You are, though. That's...
2: So I just checked and everything was absolutely
3: what
2: fine.
3: What a relief.
2: But that's what we're asking this morning. So things that you have to double check, do twice before you leave the house this morning. We want to hear from you. 0330-838-1031. That's our WhatsApp number, or you can get involved via the Central FM app. And remember, if you are out and about in Falkirk this morning and you are potentially going to be walking past Manor Street, have a wee nosy into Oak and Honey Falkirk, because we're live here till 10 o'clock this morning. We'll give you a bit of a wave back and we'll sort some journey out in the next few minutes.
3: Yay! Hello!
2: I've had that first wave out. And this right now, Post Malone, Morgan Wallen. I had some help playing across the Forth Valley, Central FM.

0: Journey. Don't Stop Believing, live down at Oak and Honey in Falkirk. You're with Brad, Shaz and Andrew this morning. Post Malone and Morgan Wallen. I had some help before that. We're going to be here all morning. Remember, if you are passing out the front, which is Manor Street, give us a wave in where you can see us through the window. You mean you can't miss us?
1: We've had a few waves so far. It's quite nice.
0: It is, isn't it? We're going to sort some Olivia Rodrigo out before 8 and the original as well after the latest on the roads to come next.
2: Wake up with Brad, Shaz and Andrew.
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16: Still that usual morning congestion for this time of day on North Lanarkshire M80, northbound from Mullinsburn up to Castlecary, as you make your way by Cumbernauld. In Stirling, it is a tad slow on Backo Hill Road. That's taking place quite near the Lawrence Croft roundabout. Drip Road in the Raplock area of Stirling checks out well for you. Falkirk Town Centre, Grahams Road continues to free flow, including at the Central Retail Park. And then going to Callander Road, the 8803 there in Falkirk moves well. That's the latest. I'm Katie Doran. More travel for you on the way in about 40 minutes.
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0: Olivia Rodrigo. That is The Cure. This is Central FM with the original And I Love You Baby before that. It's 8:04. We are live from Oak and Honey in Falkirk, just on Manor Street. If you are passing the car or walking past this morning, make sure you're giving us a wave through the glass, because I keep saying this morning, and I know it's probably quite a bad analogy because the restaurant is beautiful, but I feel like we are like zoo animals at the moment.
1: On display.
0: Yes.
1: I have to say, if you do get a wave, Brad's will be kind of a cool, like, all right there.
0: Yeah.
1: And mine is like frantic.
0: Yeah, this
1: Hello!
0: Is frantic. Hi, help me, get me out of here. Anyway, after 8, I want to chat about going to the gym.
1: Okay.
0: Because there's an interesting trend that people are doing at the moment, and we need to discuss it because it's wrong, in my opinion. We'll chat more about that. Some Kelly Clarkson and Shaky Khan on the way next at Central FM.
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6: At 8 o'clock now with the latest news across the Forth Valley. Here's Andrew Baxter.
7: MSPs will be asked to back a motion this afternoon calling for Scotland's right to decide its own future. First Minister John Swinney says Scotland's self-determination movement is gathering pace. Mid-Scotland and Fife Conservative MSP Stephen Kerr says it's the wrong move.
8: John Swinney should forget about another independence referendum. His job is to keep people safe. And right now, his government is failing to do it.
7: The number of people classed as homeless in Stirling has increased. Stirling Council documents show 134 people were classed as homeless between April and July. It's an increase of 34 from the same period in 2025. Three of America's biggest news organisations are suing the Trump administration after being banned from the White House. CNN, MS Now and Politico say the decision to revoke their journalists' access violates their First Amendment rights. Donald Trump has accused the outlets of spreading fake news, but Vice President J.D. Vance denies the move was an attack on press freedom.
9: We're not going to give you special access to the White House if you engage in what is effectively propaganda. They can still report on the Trump White House. They can still get the public reports. They can still, of course, talk to people in the administration and outside the administration. What the president has said is we're not going to give you special access.
7: And Alloa Athletic and Stirling Albion are in Challenge Cup action later. The Wasps take on Hibs B while the Beanos are at home to Cumbernauld Colts. It's the fourth of six league matches before a knockout stage.
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7: Cloudy today across the Forth Valley with a chance of the odd shower later on and highs of 19 degrees Celsius. That's the latest. I'm Andrew Baxter.
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11: Gonna be a good day.
6: Well, we're still here. We are live down at Oak and Honey in Falkirk, and just during the news there, I was
12: making ourselves at home, really.
6: Literally making myself a coffee on the big coffee machine, yes.
12: I was quite impressed because I would have looked at that and gone, and you just dived right in.
6: Just hammered a few buttons and the coffee came out. It was brilliant.
12: Yeah, it is very much a home from home here at Oak and Honey.
6: Yes, it really is.
12: You won't be required to go make your own coffee.
6: No, you
12: just
6: won't.
12: That clear, yes. Adult and his team will do that for you.
6: That's just because I wanted to do that. Let's just say that. apparently, Brad is en route, Harold L said, so Whoa. Looking forward to that.
12: Okay.
6: And if you haven't been down here, Oak and Honey is a brand new restaurant opened kind of about a month or so ago down at Manor Street here in Falkirk. So if you're looking for somewhere to maybe head out for lunch or dinner one day soon,
12: why not
6: think about this place? We are live down here until 10 o'clock this morning. If you are passing in Falkirk, especially if you're going down Manor Street today, give us a little wave through the window. We will give you a good wave back. Meantime, on the radio, we need to chat about a bit of a bizarre trend that's going on at the moment in the gym.
12: Okay, so I should know about this trend because I am a gym goer. I know it's hard to tell looking at me.
6: All I'm going to do, or all I'm going to say, and this is without getting HR involved because this could be a risky question, is let's just say I hope you are not doing this trend.
12: Okay.

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2: And we are live from Oak and Honey in Falkirk. We're going to be down here till 10 o'clock this morning. It's absolutely fantastic. If you are driving down Manor Street, just like this guy in a truck is. Hello!
5: Hello.
2: Give us a wave. We're here all morning. We're basically just here to chat about the fact that, you know, Oak and Honey's brand new restaurant in the area. We're going to be speaking to the founder and owner Erdal very soon once he arrives with our breakfast. First though, I want to chat about something that's a bit of a trend that shouldn't be happening, I think, at the gym.
5: Okay. Let's see if I've spotted
2: and
5: it's a bit trend.
2: It's a bit of an important debate, shall we say.
5: Alright.
2: Because apparently a study has found that, I mean, it's a low percentage, but it's still a percentage of people are saying, and it's especially women at this, by the way, are saying they are not wearing underwear when going to the gym.
5: No, I'm sorry. As a female who goes to the gym, I can clarify that I very much do wear my big bushwhackers.
2: I'm so glad for that, because I did want to ask the question, but I also didn't want to ask the question.
5: Full disclosure, I wear big pants to the gym. But the thing is, right, I'm just baffled by this, because like most people wear some kind of lycra or shorts or something, or there's lycra in the shorts.
2: Yeah, well, that's what people are saying. They're saying, you know, if you're wearing a gym kit or leggings, that it has the inbuilt extra liner, then what's the point in wearing pants?
5: I don't know. I think things could escape up
2: well,
5: the wrong.
2: I mean, some of the gym kits that especially younger women are wearing these days. And if I was a younger lady, I would be wanting to wear underwear with that, because it's leading, you know, there's, how do I put this politely?
5: If I was a younger lady,
2: it leaves nothing to the imagination, put it that way.
5: I love how you're getting modesty into the mindset of a young lady.
2: Yes, you do.
5: Really nice.
2: You really do.
5: You do need the modesty. You know, I do feel in this day and age that everything's just out there. It's all hanging out for everyone. Do you know what I mean? There's no discretion anymore.
2: Correct.
5: Or mystery.
2: Right.
5: There's no mystery.
2: And I was on the rowing machine up in Falkirk High Street last week.
5: Did you have your pants on, Brad?
2: I did have my pants on as part of the fitness day.
5: Okay.
2: And I fell off said rowing machine because I had slippery trousers on that weren't meant for the rowing machine.
5: Okay.
2: And I am so glad that I was, you know, had trousers and underwear on, because if I'd done that in the gym, well, then there could be some major slip-ups. And
5: quite literally.
2: Yeah.
5: And also, like, say, because the gym potentially, I mean, ran amazingly well. But there are health and safety issues.
2: There are. And hygiene issues for another.
5: Oh, don't even start me on the old hygiene.
2: We're going back onto that Hyrox story the other week.
5: Just appalling.
2: Yes.
5: But the thing is, right, that people, your nana always said to you, always wear clean underwear.
2: Yes.
5: For an eventuality such as an accident.
2: Exactly.
5: If you have an accident, you've got no underwear. There's no comeback from that.
2: You never know.
5: Really,
2: you know,
5: at
2: if oh, this is brilliant. Breakfast has just literally been served live to us right now on the radio, so it's absolutely fantastic. Thank you, Erdal. Right, yeah, so basically, you never know when you're going to need your trousers cut off you. So always have underwear on is what I'm trying to say.
5: I think that's very sound advice.
2: There we go. There we are. Oh, this is looking lovely. Right. Breakfast served, and this is a tune for you just now. Karol G and Bruno Mars. Whilst, we tuck into our breakfast this morning. Central FM, live from Oak and Honey in Falkirk. Good morning.

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2: A few questions that I need to know. How you could ever hurt me so. I need to know what I've done wrong.

0: That is All Saints and Never Ever. Central FM, you are with Brad and Shaz live down at Oak and Honey in Falkirk. Beautiful Tuesday morning across the Forth Valley, and it's absolutely incredible here. We are halfway through our breakfast.
1: I just avoided burping on it.
0: Thank you, I'm glad you did. It's very rude.
1: Away from the mic.
0: We have to say, the food is absolutely incredible that Airedale has to offer here, and
1: In some countries, that's a compliment, isn't it?
0: It is, yes.
1: If you have windy pops.
0: It is, yeah, exactly, yeah. Not on the radio here, though, it's not.
1: Thank you, yeah.
0: We don't want to be sat in traffic on Grimes Road hearing you going, bleh. No, thank you, Shaz. Anyway, we're here. We're going to be live till 10 o'clock. Remember, if you are passing down Manor Street and walking past, driving past, have a look in, give us a wave. We'll give you a bit of a wave back, and we will sort some Jamiroquai and Teddy Swims out on Central FM in the next few minutes.
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12: Still that usual volume of traffic for this time of day on North Lanarkshire M80. That's northbound from Mullinsburn up to Castlecary. As you make your way by Cumbernauld, it is a tad slow in Stirling town centre this morning on Burmuir Road, leaving the Craigs roundabout, heading up to Stirling train station. Just north of Stirling, free-flowing on the A9 Henderson Street at Bridge of Allen. In Falkirk town centre, it's busy, but it's moving now on Graham's Road, quite near Dalderse Avenue. Continuing to check out well for you though, just at the Central Retail Park. and the A904 Grangemouth Road in Falkirk is a tad slow. That's eastbound, heading to the Westfield roundabout, just at the Falkirk Stadium. That's the latest. I'm Katie Doran. More travel for you in about 40 minutes.
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0: Teddy Swims, A Breakup in Reverse. It's Central FM, and well, I've just had my nice Phil Scottish breakfast, and it was absolutely fantastic. And your pancakes looked incredible.
1: I mean, just because Erdo was just like, "Well, what do you fancy?" And I said, "Well, I'll have some French toast." And he's like, "You can have some fruit." And it wasn't just any; it was like the best. That's, the best. Oh, they were so sweet,
0: incredible,
1: like hand picked. I think you've been down the allotment. You're just for me.
0: We are live down at Oak and Honey in Falkirk. We were going to get some Sigma, rather, and pull my faith on in the next few minutes. I've got food coma now. I can't even read the screen right now. 8:36, slightly late, but here is all the latest news and sport headlines with Andrew Baxter.
2: The First Minister is asking MSPs to back a motion calling for Scotland's right to decide its own future. John Swinney says the movement for self-determination in Scotland is gathering pace. The number of people classed as homeless in Stirling has increased. Stirling Council documents show 134 people were classed as homeless between April and July. And Andy Burnham will meet Donald Trump for the first time in New York later as world leaders gather for the UN General Assembly. Ukraine and the escalating conflict in the Middle East are expected to dominate their talks.
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2: Two local teams are in Challenge Cup action this evening. Alloa Athletic host Hibsby, while Stirling Albion take on Cumbernauld Colts. All teams play six league matches before a knockout stage. Scotland have suffered a double injury blow, with Kieran Tierney and Kenny McLean pulling out of Sebastian Pocognoli's squad. Blackburn midfielder Christy Montgomery has been promoted from the under-21 squad. And FIFA president Gianni Infantino says he's open to talks over reform at football's governing body. He's proposed working with the FIFA Council to ensure decision-making can be further strengthened. And that's your latest Central FM Sports.
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0: Well, we can tell it's going to be a good day because we have a panoramic view across Falkirk this morning, live from Oak and Honey. The sun is in the sky, it's nice and dry, and I can tell you the traffic's not looking too bad.
1: What more can you ask for on a Tuesday morning, eh?
0: Well, I think we're spoiled. We've had as much coffee as we want. We've just had incredible breakfast.
1: Can I just say, I've actually now feel quite pleased because I've had honey at Oak and Honey, which
0: is... Oh my goodness, yeah.
1: It's like full circle.
0: Yeah, and you've got the oak tree behind you.
1: There you are, you see. Life can't get much better.
0: It really can't. And we are live here until 10 o'clock this morning. So if you are passing by, come and say hello through the window and make sure, if you are thinking about somewhere in Falkirk to try out, if you haven't been here, do come. We highly recommend it.
1: It's such a comfortable experience.
0: It really
1: you know?
0: Is.
1: And honestly, just we've had a little snapshot from Adele, and
0: yes,
1: he has looked out, anticipated everything, looked after our every needs. We didn't know we needed it.
0: No, exactly.
1: The whole idea and the whole concept of, you know, comfort and community and just looking after people, it's here in space.
0: So wonderful being down here.
1: Yeah.
0: So yeah, if you do get a chance to visit Oak and Honey, I would highly recommend. Right, we I'm going to speak to Ardal himself very soon,
1: yeah,
0: before 9 o'clock.
1: The main
0: first,
1: man.
0: Though, Sigma and Paloma Faith and some Ariana Grande. Good morning.

0: Grandy, and that is Petal. 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
0: And we are live down at Oak and Honey in Falkirk, and we are speaking to Erdal just now. Erdal, tell us a little bit about the reasoning for opening Oak and Honey.
3: Well, the reason opening Falkirk. Oak and Honey is basically Falkirk needed this restaurant.
0: Mm-hmm.
3: And then Falkirk needed to keep the economy within Falkirk. And we have seen people arriving to Oak and Honey from Edinburgh, Glasgow.
4: Wow.
3: Which is amazing. I think that's what we wanted.
0: Uh-huh.
3: Because I love the community. I love Falkirk. I'm a big fan of Scotland. And then I thought, you know, in Falkirk we need a better dining
4: experience.
3: Yeah. And a restaurant, you come, you feel like you're at home.
0: Yeah.
3: You're sitting back with your garden and then having a relaxing atmosphere.
0: We can attest for that this morning. This is exactly what it's been like.
3: This is what actually I wanted to do. And then I just want to make people feel their home. In hospitality, I always believe give people what they want to be feel like.
0: Yeah.
4: Yeah.
3: You know, they make them people feel.
0: Yeah.
3: They make people feel they're comfortable, and they make them people feel they're welcomed. It doesn't matter, you know, I could be on a small door or large door. Somebody just open doors, hold the doors for them. That's mm-hmm. just as to me as a warm welcome. And
4: it's so, your ethos, really.
3: It is, yeah. And then the I'm really big fan of Scottish hospitality. You know, we don't want people coming in Scotland and they don't get that hospitality. I think the Scottish hospitality is one of the very remarkable industry and around the world. We give them from tourism to everything, you know. And then I always, when I train everybody and recruit everybody, I don't want the people things they got a warm welcome from a Turkish man. They're not going to say that. They're going to say we had a wonderful experience in Scotland.
4: Mm-hmm. Yes.
3: We had a warm welcome by mm-hmm. Scottish people. You know, that's why, to me, that's all matter to me, you know. And I always say it means a world to me.
4: I think warm is the word.
3: Yeah, it is, yeah, yeah. Warm.
4: Tell me about, I went up the stairs earlier and there is like the start of a wall of photographs. And I know you've talked very much, you feel very passionate about your clientele coming back.
3: It is.
4: And you make friends with the people that uh-huh. come to your restaurant. And I'm imagining that's just people saying, we have had a lovely time and this is a wonderful experience. And
3: so that's a memory wall.
4: Memory wall.
3: That's what I call a memory wall. So I thought I need to do something, not just on the stairs, you know?
4: Yeah.
3: You just walk in that stairs and you also smell the bergamot,
0: mm-hmm.
3: jasmine.
4: Yes.
3: You have.
4: Yes.
3: And then you
4: so
3: see
4: crazy.
3: In the rose and the picture from Scotland, some of my older clients handmade and like on a real ceramic tile.
0: Wow.
3: The Oban in Scotland mm-hmm. and Isle of Mull, and you see Glencoe.
0: It's
3: so
0: just
3: the wall is the fairy lights. Do you see people write notes ever? They are here for their anniversary.
4: Yeah.
3: They're here for their special occasion, and there go their picture taken by Polaroid camera, black and white mm-hmm. or
4: yes.
3: colored.
4: Yeah.
3: To basically even if somebody walking past and the other people, oh, I know that person.
0: Yeah.
3: Oh, that's my mom, or that's my partner, or that's really good, that's my daughter. And
4: it's
3: then
4: like
3: nice
4: an extended family.
3: It is,
4: it?
3: Yeah. Yeah, yeah. It really to
4: happy
3: give.
4: Times.
0: And I suppose
3: absolutely.
0: If you would sum up Oak and Honey, and I would say that it's about coming in and it's you're getting that warm feeling, that kind of family feeling of when you come in here, and it's a lovely experience to come and, you know, celebrate.
3: It is.
0: That's how, you know, I would, having experienced being in here this morning, round that up. And I think you would stay the same.
4: Absolutely. I mean, even just the attention to detail just with us two being in here
0: is
4: just
0: absolutely
4: astonishing.
0: Fantastic.
4: And you've anticipated everything and you've been so warm and welcoming and friendly. And I guarantee that the way you are is just spread around your staff and the experience that people have honest, when they come
3: just,
4: to Oaken
3: that's
4: Honey.
3: That's just me. The natural.
4: It's genuine. Yeah. No,
3: natural,
4: and it's natural. And
3: genuine. I always, you know, doesn't matter the age of the people, from 1 year old to the 90s, 100, it doesn't matter to me. To me, everybody should have received that hospitality or received that warm and kindness, you know.
4: Oh, nice. It's running through your veins.
3: Kindness is the key. Yeah. Kindness is really key.
0: 100%.
3: Whatever you do, it always brings you back to you, you know. I seen it in during the pandemic. I seen a pandemic hit, but our community always been behind me, you know. It's, and then I give back to the community, you know, from everybody. We do the amount of emails and texts and messages we get from community charities. I never refuse anybody, really. I do what I can do. I do my best, and I still continue really help the charity as much as is possible in the community. We do, you know, my other business as well. I do feed people who have no money. There's no problem, you know.
0: You're just a man about the community, Ardal.
4: You need to come and meet him.
0: Yes, definitely, you really do. What we're going to do is we're going to get some No Doubt on in the next few minutes and a check-in of what's happening on the roads across the Forth Valley next. I'm sure we'll have another catch-up with Ardal as we are live down at Oak and Honey until 10 o'clock this morning.
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12: Usual volume of traffic still for this time of morning in North Lanarkshire. That's in the M80 northbound from Mullinsburn up to Castlecary as you make your way by Cumbernauld. Now in Dunblane, you will find things are starting to queue now quite heavily on the A9 southbound down to the Cure roundabout. Stirling Town Centre, Barmuir Road, rather slow, leaving the Craigs roundabout heading up to Stirling train station. North of Stirling and Bridge of Allen, the A9 Henderson Street eastbound is queuing going by Bridge of Allen train station. Falkirk Town Centre, it's busy but it's moving on Grahams Road quite near Dalderse Avenue. And Lauriston, it checks out well for you on the A803 just east of Falkirk. That's the latest. I'm Katie Doran. More travel for you in about 40 minutes.
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0: Coldplay, BTS and My Universe. You are on with Brad, Shaz and Andrew. We're live down at Oak and Honey in Falkirk this morning, a couple of minutes before 9 o'clock. We just heard from Erdal, who is the amazing founder behind this, and the amazing reasons why he opened up this restaurant, and it's to give that amazing, you know, at-home feeling whilst giving back to the community. And I can say we've experienced that today.
1: We absolutely have. And I think if you experience once, you'll be back again and again.
0: 100%, I would agree with that. Some Shakira on the way, some Ollie Murs as well, and the latest with Andrew Baxter at 9 o'clock next.
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10: The First Minister is asking MSPs to back a motion calling for Scotland's right to decide its own future. John Swinney says the movement for self-determination in Scotland is gathering pace. Holyrood will debate the motion this afternoon. Here's Stirling MSP Alan Smith.
11: Scotland's best future is as an independent state back in the European Union. We think that will help get the economy moving properly. We think it will help improve jobs. We think it will get money in for public services.
10: There's been a rise in the number of homeless people across Stirling. Data from a council report shows between April and July, 134 people were classed as homeless across the Stirling area. That's 34 more than the previous year. Andy Burnham will meet Donald Trump for the first time in New York later as world leaders gather for the UN General Assembly. Ukraine and the escalating conflict in the Middle East are expected to dominate their talks. Conservative leader Kemi Badenoch says Mr. Burnham has some catching up to do on foreign policy.
12: I wish Andy Burnham all the best with his first meeting with Donald Trump. The US is our most important security ally. We do need to have a relationship with the US, and I hope he's moved on from when he was mayor of Manchester and was saying that he wouldn't have Donald Trump visit there.
10: And two local teams are in Challenge Cup action this evening. Alloa Athletic host Hibs B, while Stirling Albion take on Cumbernauld Colts. All teams play six league matches before a knockout stage.
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10: Cloudy today across the Forth Valley with a chance of the odd shower later on and highs of 19 degrees Celsius. That's the latest. I'm Andrew Baxter.
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8: Good morning to you. We are live at Oak and Honey in Falkirk, just off Manor Street. And, well, we hope you are well this morning.
14: We are, like, extra well, super well.
8: Yes.
14: Well fed.
8: Well fed indeed, yes, we are, and we hope you are. It's Tuesday morning across the Forth Valley. You're hanging out with Brad, Shaz and Andrew. We are out and about all this week as part of Wake Up Local Live, so it's a new business every week. Today we are at Oak and Honey in Falkirk. It just opened, what, about a month or so ago? And

0: vibes already. It's such a beautiful atmosphere. I mean, we've got the restaurant to ourselves at the moment, which is quite
1: good.
0: It's
1: luxury.
0: It is luxury, but
1: yeah.
0: I can imagine even when the restaurant is full, you'd feel like you had the restaurant to yourself.
1: Mm-hmm. Very intimate experience. Very warm, welcoming experience.
0: And the coffee, by the way, absolutely fantastic. I think we need to employ someone at Central FM Towers that just makes us coffee.
1: Do you think, why are you looking at me? Because you know mine would be weak and
0: Well, you're not having a week this morning.
1: I know.
0: You'll be high for the ceiling by the 10 o'clock, but never mind.
1: I'm almost there. Yeah. I'm almost there, by the pinky. Yeah.
0: Listen, I want to chat a bit more about coffee, but in another context in the next few minutes. We'll do some Shakira and Burna Boy before that, and Ollie Murs to start things off this morning.
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0: And Burner Boy with that rather ill-named tune, but still is Die Die and Olly Murs wrapped up before that. You're waking up across the Forth Valley with Brad, Chaz and Andrew. We are live down at Oak and Honey in Falkirk, just off Manor Street. So if you're passing, still give us a wave.
1: We do like it, don't we?
0: Yes.
1: We've had a little tour of the whole building just there. And it's just, you know, the next bit is better than the next bit. It's just gorgeous. It's just such a lovely ambience.
0: It is, and we've been fed with coffee this morning, like by the boatload, which is great.
1: As soon as we finish one, another one's on the table.
0: But this is a question for you. So you're going for a job interview, you've got your CV prepared, all your answers, you're dressed really, really nicely, and you've got an iced coffee with you. Are you taking it into the interview?
1: No, surely not. You don't.
0: Well, apparently this has become a bit of a generational argument.
1: Oh, no.
0: Yeah. Some recruiters think turning up to an interview clutching your Starbucks makes you look too casual.
1: Yeah.
0: Others say, well, it's just a drink. You're allowed a drink. You know, that shouldn't... What you've got with you, if you're having a drink to keep yourself hydrated, etc., shouldn't, you know, make you either, you know, a good or a bad candidate.
1: I think that when you turn up for an interview, the people who are doing the interviewing should say, would you like a tea or coffee or a drink? I think that's the way ahead.
0: There's a trick in that as well, because you want tea and coffee and maybe you get the coffee and you walk into a meeting room or something. Then once the interview is done, you then see, you know, does that person then offer to take this to the kitchen?
1: There are tests. I did do an interview once, and there was a test in which whatever seat I sat in meant something.
0: Oh, really?
1: So the closer that you sat, the more sort of open you were. Whereas if you sat in the chair that was furthest away,
0: you were suspicious. Oh, interesting. There's a lot. So
1: there is a lot involved. So maybe that's part of it.
0: No, I'd have a coffee, but I wouldn't take it in.
1: I'd be scared. My hand would be shaking so much.
0: Yeah, exactly. I've spilled it all over the place. But yeah, if you're offered something, then yeah, definitely. And then if you are offered, make sure you tidy up after yourself, or at least offer to tidy up after yourself. There's your top tip. Maybe you're going for an interview today.
1: Get you. Everyone's going to get their jobs today, aren't they?
0: So, yeah.
1: Thanks to Brad.
0: Well, don't take all my advice, quite literally. Kenny Loggins on in a second, and this just now from Beyonce. It's Break My Soul.

0: always think that I'm flying in an F-14 whenever I hear this.
1: You get a little faraway look in your eye.
0: I do,
1: Brad.
0: Don't I? Kenny Loggins, Danger Zone. 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
0: So, because we're out and about this week, we are not doing Wake Up a Cash In, but it doesn't mean that you cannot register to play. 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But we'll start it again next week. But you can register to play. centralfm.co.uk/wakeup is where you need to go, so long as you're over 18 and you live within the Forth Valley.
1: That's about all that's required. So you can either choose an easy question for a mug or a medium question for the chance to win £50 or go for a hard question with a chance to get the big one of £500. However, there is a catch. Once you hear your question, you will only have 3 seconds to give us your answer.
0: And that 3 seconds is tight, and it is monitored by our team of producers. They do not let you go even like a fraction of a millisecond over. If you are too late, you are too late, and you walk away with nothing. So if you fancy a little bit of jeopardy, then sign up to play just now. centralfm.co.uk/wakeup. It's with the guys at Ian Gallagher Jewellers and Diamond Merchants. 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You can find them on Murray Place in Stirling. And we will sort some Harry Styles out and Alex Warren in the next few minutes. And we are still live down here at Falkirk's Oak and Honey, just off Manor Street.
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15: Traffic is now easing on North Lanarkshire M80, northbound just at Cumbernauld, heading up towards the Forth Valley. Then going to Bridge of Allen, the A9 Henderson Street, just north of Stirling, it is looking busy and slow in both directions, quite near Bridge of Allen train station. All cleared up now in Dunblane, moving well again on the A9 southbound down to the Keir roundabout. Then going to Falkirk Town Centre, it's moving well on Graham's Road, including at the Central Retail Park. And the A904 Grangemouth Road in Falkirk is queuing eastbound towards the Westfield roundabout, just at Falkirk Stadium. That's the latest. I'm Katie Doran. More travel for you on the way in about 40 minutes.
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0: And Harry Styles with Golden before that. We are still down at Oak and Honey in Falkirk, and we've just seen the menu. Just had it landed in front of us. And
3: I honestly didn't think that I had room for any more because we've been looked after so well.
0: I know. I think I could do a full three courser now.
3: I'm looking now. And there might be room for a little bit more.
0: There potentially could be, yes. We are down here as part of a Wake Up Local live tour this week. So if you do fancy somewhere new, if you haven't tried down here at Oak and Honey yet, maybe pencil it in for a bit of a, you know, a minimum of coffee, or maybe, you know, you want to take your other half out, maybe for a little bit of a romantic meal or just a chilled, you know, evening out.
3: Chilled evening out, or if you've got a special occasion coming up, mm-hmm. you know, an anniversary or a birthday or something, and you want to treat someone you love, then Oak and Honey will look after you beautifully.
0: Exactly. We have been looked after absolutely fantastic.

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16: North Lanarkshire M80 checks out well for you, back to normal again. Heading up towards the Forth Valley, M80, M876 and M9 in the Forth Valley also run clear. Kincardine Bridge, busy and slow both ways due to roadworks. Temporary lights are in place. Ferry nearby, the Clackmannanshire Bridge checks out well for you. In Stirling Town Centre, it is a tad slow, leaving the Craigs roundabout up to Stirling train station. Moving well again in Bridge of Allen, just north of Stirling on the A9 Henderson Street, including at Bridge of Allen train station. Falkirk Town Centre, busy but moving on Graham's Road, quite near Daldars Avenue. And then going to the A904 Grangemouth Road in Falkirk, eastbound it's queuing towards the Westfield roundabout still, just at Falkirk Stadium. That's the latest. I'm Katie Doran.
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0: And we are still down at Oak and Honey in Falkirk, but we are linking back up to Mr. Stuart McCafferty, who is back at the studio in Bridge of Allen. Hello.
3: Hiya, how are you?
0: We are absolutely fantastic.
4: In clover, I think is the phrase.
0: What did you have for breakfast this morning, Stuart?
3: I have cornflakes and a bit of toast and a cup of coffee.
0: All right, okay. That's well, I had a full Scottish, thank you, and multiple cups of lovely coffee.
3: Nah.
4: I had French toast and a pile of fruit and honey.
3: Can I
4: fantastic.
3: Say something, right? And I'm just... I'm,
4: go on, then.
3: Right, the place you're at holds yes. a heart for me, okay?
0: Oh, really? Okay.
3: The reason why, in previous incarnations, right? And
0: yes.
3: That was one of the first places that myself and Mrs. Mac went on first dates and all that sort of stuff. So it's like,
4: you know. You need to come back for
3: yeah,
4: a little anniversary.
3: Yeah, we have. It was actually at the time we actually found out that. That Angela couldn't mix her drinks, but anyway, that's...
4: Maybe don't come
0: don't
4: back.
0: Don't do that, Stuart. Don't do
4: you.
0: That. Yeah. No. You'll be barred.
3: Yeah, probably, yeah. I would be fine. I think it was the dear wife that made the problem. But anyway, sorry. Angela, okay. If you are listening,
0: you're
3: you know
0: just
3: I'm only,
0: out in her across
3: you know
0: the Forth Valley. That's terrible.
3: I know, I'm sorry. I'm only kidding, Angela. You know I'm only kidding. But yeah, so that's it. So it's really quite nice. It's obviously you go in there and you explaining places and bits and bobs and going upstairs and things like that. And it's like, yeah. It's one of those, and I think it's one of those venues that certainly the town needs.
0: Yes.
3: And it's, we speak about it, Brad, quite a lot. That we try it when we're going out. There's not a lot of places around Falkirk to go out for a nice meal. So
0: no.
3: Yes. Hopefully,
0: so
3: fingers
0: nice
3: crossed, as I say, that the Oat and Honey. More success, and it's good to see that you...
0: Oh, 100%, yes. If you get half the service that we've had this morning, you'll be off to a flight.
4: Again and
0: yeah,
4: again.
0: Exactly.
3: Right,
0: but, so
3: but remember, though, if I'm going out for an evening meal, I'm not going to ask for a full Scottish breakfast.
0: I know, but we've seen the evening menu, and it looks fantastic.
3: It does, actually. I've had a quick look at the menu as well for other things I have to do for here, but yes, it does look very, very special.
0: Yes, indeed. Right, what's happening between 10 and 2?
3: Right, okay. We've got a wonder year on for you today. We're slipping back in time, just having a quick look to see where we are. Oh my goodness gracious me, it's in this sort of that's the 80s 90s era where
0: okay lovely
3: where, yeah, it's, there's some absolute belters. There's one in particular that we have not played for absolute ages, and I'm looking forward to playing.
0: Ideal, looking forward to hearing that. Stuart's on his way from 10 with the wonder year just before 11 o'clock. Number one's at 1 from 1, and all the tunes and chat you need between 10 and 2. Stuart will be with you in the next kind of 10 minutes. So, meantime, we've got 10 minutes to... I don't know. What can we do?
3: Yeah, finish off your coffee, maybe. So
0: oh, and the shortbread that's sat in front of us is absolutely lovely. Yes, we'll have that. And here's from Rosie Gaines. Good morning.

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2: Wake Up Local, live.
0: And that's pretty much it from us down at Oak and Honey in Falkirk. Thank you very much to Erdal and the team for the hospitality down here.
3: We've had such a fantastic morning, and you will too if you come down here at any point.
0: Exactly.
3: From now on, we've looked after.
0: And we're off to a new locus tomorrow.
3: A new locus.
0: A new locus. we're going to be still in Falkirk. I believe we're at the Cake Box.
3: Yeah.
0: Yes.
3: Cakes for breakfast,
0: oh,
3: eh?
0: Lovely. Exciting for a Wednesday. So we'll be out and about tomorrow morning, and you've got Stuart McCafferty standing by to soundtrack a Tuesday daytime for your Tuesday, funnily enough, next. Have a good day, and we'll catch you tomorrow morning.
3: See you then.
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6: And now, the weather.
7: Outside, gloomy skies, a persistent drizzle, and a chilly wind blowing from the west, north, east, and south.
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8: The First Minister is asking MSPs to back a motion calling for Scotland's right to decide its own future. John Swinney says the movement for self-determination in Scotland is gathering pace. Holyrood will debate the motion this afternoon. Scottish Greens co-leader Gillian Mackay wants new Scottish Labour leader Michael Mara to back the vote.
9: If the election of a pro-independence majority of MSPs is not enough to allow Scotland to choose our own future, then what more would it take for Labour to recognise democracy?
8: The number of people classed as homeless in Stirling has increased. Stirling Council documents show 134 people were classed as homeless between April and July. It's an increase of 34 from the same period in 2025. Andy Burnham will sit down with Donald Trump for the first time later. The Prime Minister is in New York ahead of the UN General Assembly. He says he will seek common ground. Defence Minister Luke Pollard says the Middle East conflict is a key concern for the government.
10: The Prime Minister has spoken to Donald Trump a number of times since taking office. So this is his first in-person meeting, but it's not his first conversation. Issues around defence and national security are high up their agenda.
8: And Stirling, Falkirk and Clack manager councils could be scrapped and replaced with a two-tier system of regional and local bodies. The Scottish Government has set out plans to reform local governments. The current 32 council structure could be replaced by between 6 and 10 regional authorities.
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8: Cloudy today across the Forth Valley with a chance of the odd shower later and highs of 19 degrees Celsius. That's the latest. I'm Andrew Baxter.
6: Morning then, so Tuesday morning across the Forth Valley, this is Stuart's. We're on together until 2 on daytime and kicking things off with Coldplay.
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Ray and Where Is My Husband and Coldplay and Charlie Brown kicking things off 10 minutes past 10 Tuesday morning across the Forth Valley. Thanks very much to Brad, Shaz and Andrew. Of course, Brad and Shaz out and about. They were at Oak and Honey today in Falkirk. Where will they be tomorrow? We'll talk about it later on today, but if you want to check out the pics, actually, it looks absolutely stunning, stunning. As I mentioned earlier on, I've been there in previous incarnations, but looking at Oat and Honey just now, it looks absolutely fantastic going on the pics. So we'll get more from the gang tomorrow at 6:30. Usual stuff from me. We'll slip back in time with the Wonder Year for you in around 20 minutes' time or so. Some Robin S, or even Robin S even, locked in, ready to go. We'll get some Michael Sambulo as well, and this is Calvin Harris and Rag and Bone Man and Giant at Central FM.

0: Michael Cimbello. Like trying to do a bit of dancing, aren't you? Yeah, I know. I've still got it in me. Maniac at Central FM and at Calvin Harris and the Rag and Bone Man. 20 minutes past 10, Tuesday morning. So we'll get new stuff. Actually, I've got to be honest, it's a new single, and I actually think it sounds like something else. We'll chat about that in the next wee while. Plus, as promised, some Robin S, and we'll slip back in time to the 90s next.
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Luminesce and Show Me Love from Central FM and Sixpence, None the Richer. Heading into the 90s today on the Wonder Year. Got some brilliant tunes lined up, I've got to be honest. I'm so looking forward to it. Also, too, we'll get brand new music. As I say, that song I'm going to play, I think, sounds very much like an artist back in the 1980s. You may remember the artist Al Jarreau, who was the guy that did the theme to Moonlighting, the sitcom that starred Cybill Shepherd and Bruce Willis. I think some of the stuff that you're going to hear, the new single from John Legend, sounds suspiciously like Al Jarreau. And the thing is, I absolutely love Al Jarreau, so I love this loads. It's called Daylights, brand new music. It plays right now at Central FM.

0: 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And we head back in time to yesteryear. 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
2: Right, let's get the Monday year on then for you this morning. 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

Billy Johnson, Americanos, and there's Paula Abdul, Straight Up. At Central FM. So it was a year that Europe voted to ban dangerous CFC gases. Majority found in aerosols. Also, Home and Away made its UK debut on STV. Of course, it then eventually went on to Channel 5 for a wee while. And also going on, we found that proceeds in the House of Commons were shown on telly for the very first time. Any ideas when that all happened? 0330838 1031. Or you can head on to the Central FM app. In terms of guitar riffs, top five, yeah. Let's feel like Guns N' Roses, Axl and the Boys. But when was this a hit? On Tuesday morning's Wonder Year, across the Forth Valley, on Central FM.

Guns N' Roses, Sweet Child of Mine, from the year that we were watching Sky TV for the very first time. Also, in terms of the big screen, you were watching Indiana Jones and the Last Crusade, Who Framed Roger Rabbit, also A Fish Called Wanda. That's such a brilliant film as well. And also, it was Rain Man. Any ideas on where we've slipped back in time to? It was apparently, meteorologists were claiming this was the warmest year on record. Yeah, that would change quite quickly, wouldn't it? And John Craven signed off the last time on News Rounds. We'll let you know the year after this from Sam Brown. All that-

0: few songs in there I've not heard in ages. That being one of them, Sam Brown and Stop. Guns N' Roses, Paul Abdul, and we started off with Holly Johnson and Americanos on the Wonder Year. Saying hi to David in Menstry, getting the year right. Well done, fella. And we'll say hi as well to Aaron, who's listening to us in Bowness. Yes, that's what we're looking for. Year. I've got to be honest. I told a little lie earlier on. I said it was a 90s year, but then I realised I looked at actually an 80s year. We'll say hi to Pete Connor, Zats, Billy Big Boots, Slender Man, Chewbacca, and the Master and Commander at Halford's Auto Centre. No, it's not that year. It's just a year out, boys. But thank you very much for getting in contact. We'll say hi as well to who we got? Just have a quick look. Janet got in contact with us, who is in Stirling, getting the year right, thinking it was, and getting it correct. It was 1989 today on the Wonder Year. We're going to get another set of tunes locked in for you after 10:30 tomorrow, and after 11, Bruno Mars and the Rembrandts, straight after Andrew Baxter with the latest news in the Forth Valley next.
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10: MSPs will be asked to back a motion this afternoon calling for Scotland's right to decide its own future. First Minister John Swinney says Scotland's self-determination movement is gathering pace. Here's Clank manager Andon Blain, MSP, and SNP deputy leader Keith Brown.
20: There's a broad swathe of support within parties and out with parties, not just the SNP or the SNP government, not just the independence movement, but people across Scotland believe it's a democratic right of Scotland to decide its own future.
10: There's been a rise in the number of homeless people across Stirling. Data from a council report shows between April and July, 134 people were claimed.

0: model with between 6 and 10 regional authorities. More local bodies will be introduced as part of a two-tier system.
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0: Cloudy today across the Forth Valley with a chance of the odd shower later and highs of 19 degrees Celsius. That's the latest. I'm Andrew Baxter.
2: Thank you, Andrew. So, Olivia will be dropping in with latest showbiz news in the next 20 minutes or so. And tunes in hour two of daytime include Bruno Mars and the Rembrandts.
1: Now, more of the best songs all day long.

There's Bruno Mars, and I Just Might, doing very well stateside. He's doing Texas at the moment. San Antonio is his next gig that he's playing, and also managed to extend his peak at number one on two Billboard charts stateside with the collaboration with Karol G. It's still, there's Bruno Mars, but there's I Just Might at Central FM, and the Rembrandts kicking things off after 11. We've got latest showbiz news on the way soon. Also, I got rather excited today. Doesn't happen a lot, but we'll chat about the reason why. And the thing is, it's only September, but more on that in a wee while. Classic Eurythmics on the way, and this from Rihanna, Umbrella, across the Forth Valley on Central FM.

0: Eurythmics and Sweet Dreams are made of this from Central FM. Olivia will be dropping by with latest showbiz news. Details on who's winning the first ever artistic director honour at this year's VMAs. And also hearing from a guy who's starting off his UK leg of his music tour. More on that in just a matter of moments. Actually, we'll get latest entertainment news after Alicia Keys, who plays next.
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1: Hello, it's Olivia with your entertainment news. And Taylor Swift will receive the first ever Artist Director honour at this year's VMAs, making her the most awarded artist in VMA history with 31 wins. Also, Niall Horan kicks off his dinner party tour in Birmingham, and he said it was important to have the fans involved to help curate the set list.
2: This time I got the fans involved and I put a poll out, and it was interesting because we were on the same page for, I'd say, 90% of the time, and we could see, like, around the world, different people like different songs in different places. And this time I was like, no, we need to get them involved because they're buying the tickets.
1: Niall also tells us what a day off looks like when he's resting.
2: I do play a lot of golf, I'm not going to lie. On my days off, I'm trying to play as much golf as I can. I need to chill out because the energy that we're getting in these arenas every night is just palpable. Like, to try and come down from it every night is tough. So if I can play a bit of golf and have a look online and see if there's any new restaurants popping up in these cities that I'm going to, or places to go, shops to go to, do a bit of shopping, do a bit of walking around.
1: That's all for your entertainment news. Back with you soon.
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5 and got the feeling at Central FM, just a smidge away from 11:30. Morning. Tuesday morning across the 4th Valley, we'll get the new single from Miley Cyrus, or actually she wants you to call plain old Miley at the moment. Title track from her album Bass Persuades on the way in just moments. Cannot believe what, 9 weeks away from the big day. And it seems to be today's a day where a lot of people and a lot of firms are letting you know that Christmas is a-coming. I actually got a little bit excited and salivating at the same time, to be perfectly honest. The reason why, M&S have dropped their official Christmas magazine, or some of the stuff they've got. Oh, absolutely outstanding. And even better, the Christmas food to order is now open at M&S. Yeah, you can get your appointment now, you can get your slot to get your cream on Christmas Eve. I used to laugh at people who do that. And when I used to work with people that had their appointments to get all their Christmas gear and all that from M&S on Christmas Eve. And I went, what? Really? Surely got that weeks ago. But then, now that I've got older, I can see the reason why when I look at the stuff and think, yeah, I can. And of course, everything has to be bought on Christmas Eve. It's not like a case of, like, let's wait 2 weeks before, stick it in the freezer, and it'll be fine for Christmas Day. No! Has to be bought on Christmas Eve, and those are the rules. Let's go.

0: the feeling and love it when you call. The home of Brad, Shaz and Andrew. Of course, all this week, Wake Up with Brad, Shaz and Andrew sort of morphs into Wake Up Local Live with Breakfast. Going to be live this morning. They were at Oak and Honey in Falkirk. It was MKM in Stirling yesterday, making an appearance tomorrow at Cakebox in Falkirk, just at New Market Street. So if you want to pop along, say hello. The gang will be there, and it should be a really good one as well. Fingers crossed. It'll be a nice weather, nice looking out, especially as well. That's new stuff that they've done eventually at New Market Street, all looking nice and spick and span. So Brad, Shaz and Andrew will be back tomorrow morning, 6:30, and we'll be waking up by a local and live breakfast from 7, where Brad and Shaz will be coming live from Cakebox in Falkirk with tunes coming up from Incognito, and we'll get some Clean Bandit and Jess Glynn next.
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Jess Glenn, Clean Bandit, Rather Be, and they're an absolute tune and a half, bit of an old school high school hit for me, Incognito, Jocelyn Brown, and wheeling out to I'll Be There and Always There at Central FM. 12 minutes away from 12. Having a quick look, see what's going on, though. There's some rather interesting stuff that I think we'll maybe chat about after 12 at noon today as you're having your lunch. There's one in particular, especially if you're a dog lover, which is a bit of a funny story, but at the same time, a little bit of a worry. Well, we'll talk more about that after 12 for you today. And we'll get some Michael Bublé locked in just before lunch. And this is Zara Larsson. It's a brilliant Midnight Sun, and it plays at Central FM.

0: Just realised, I was talking about Christmas just a matter of minutes ago, and who pops out of the cave? Yeah, I know, as soon as he hears that C word, he's there, Michael Bublé, and haven't met you yet at Central FM. We'll get on after 12 o'clock, music from the likes of Lewis Capaldi, someone new from him. Also, too, get some Alex Warren and the Backstreet Boys, and latest news for the Fourth Valley. We'll check in with Andrew Baxter. Your updates at midday is on the way next.
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11: The First Minister is asking MSPs to back a motion calling for Scotland's right to decide its own future. John Swinney says the movement for self-determination in Scotland is gathering pace. Holyrood will debate the motion this afternoon. Scottish Greens co-leader Gillian Mackay wants new Scottish Labour leader Michael Mara to back the vote.
12: If the election of a pro-independence majority of MSPs is not enough to allow Scotland to choose our own future, then what more would it take for Labour to recognise democracy?
11: The number of people classed as homeless in Stirling has increased. Stirling Council documents show 134 people were classed as homeless between April and July. It's an increase of 34 from the same period in 2025. Andy Burnham will sit down with Donald Trump for the first time later. The Prime Minister is in New York ahead of the UN General Assembly. He says he will seek common ground. Defence Minister Luke Pollard says the Middle East conflict is a key concern for the government.
13: The Prime Minister has spoken to Donald Trump a number of times since taking office. So this is his first in-person meeting, but it's not his first conversation. Issues around defence and national security are high up their agenda.
11: And two local teams are in Challenge Cup action this evening. Alloa Athletic host Hibs B, while Stirling Albion take on Cumbernauld Colts. All teams play six league matches before a knockout. out stage.
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11: Cloudy this afternoon across the Forth Valley with a chance of the odd shower and highs of 19 degrees Celsius. That's the latest. I'm Andrew Baxter.
0: Thank you, Andrew. So lunch is on just after 12 noon across the Forth Valley. It's Stuart's. And we'll kick things off in this hour with the Backstreet Boys.
1: Now, more of the best songs all day long.

Alex Warren, and there's a Fever Dream at Central FM, the Backstreet Boys, and I Want It That Way, just after midday. This is Stuart. Hope everything's fine. Lunch is on. Something nice. Yeah, good. We'll chat about, well, one of the stories going around online at the moment is all due to a dog probably not doing what a dog is meant to do. More on that in a wee while. We'll chat about that in the next 15 minutes or so. Tunes coming up as well from Blondie. The song for me that I always think of Trainspotting.

spotting, but some other people might think of a little bit further back. And right now, Lewis Capaldi plays It's Someone You Loved at Central FM.

0: It's one of those tunes where you think, if you think of one era of the 70s when Original was there, and then you go, yeah, okay. And then the 90s when Trainspotting came out, and that was part of the soundtrack. Still ages me ever so slightly, 30 years old.
1: Oh.
0: Yeah, but 96, 97, something like that, Trainspotting. Atomic from Blondie across the Forth Valley from Central FM. We'll get the tune, which is still currently number one, and it's not the Olivia Dean one and Sam Fender. Another tune, which is currently at the top of the pile in the UK. We'll chat about that. And also, as I mentioned, we'll be talking about your favourite four-legged friend, who, if I'm perfectly honest, wasn't very good at his job.
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Sabrina Carpenter, and there's Please, Please, Please at Central FM. 25 minutes past midday. It's your worst nightmare. Somebody breaks into your house, you get an intruder. But if you maybe got a pet of some sort and starts to make a bit of a noise and sort of alerts people that there's problems, hopefully the police will come along and sort it out. Or maybe a next door neighbour or something might be a sort of have a go hero and save the day. That happened in a home in San Diego in America, where an intruder broke in. Homeowners have a golden retriever by the name of Nash. And, well, obviously maybe thought that Nash would be a bit of a guard dog and alert people that there's a problem. And that has now been branded as the world's worst guard dog. Oh, it's a bit of a shame. It's quite cute at the same time, but a bit worrying. So, there's a lot of footage, obviously, like sort of camera footage of the intruder breaking into the house. He managed to get in through a window using a ladder. So if there's a kerfuffle, somebody trying to break into the house, what does the dog normally do? It starts barking. What does Nash do? Decides to put a ball in his mouth and starts to walk towards the intruder. He was wanting to play. Oh, bless. The intruder sort of looked a little sheepish at him and not quite 100% sure what's going on. And weirdly enough, he decided to then leave the property. Obviously, there was nothing that he liked. He thought, yeah, I'll have a bit of that. And armed police managed to arrest him. And as the police normally do, they'll go into the house just to make sure everything is okay, safe and secure. The armed police go into the house, and yet again, bless him, Nash has ball in hand and looking for the police officers to play with him. Oh, bless. He must be just such a well-loved pet. He just wants to go and play with everyone anyway. So, we'll say hi to Nash, who officially is the world's worst guard dog. Oh, bless. Can't say something nasty about him as well. He'll just come along and give me a ball and want to play. As we get on, the current number one from Jenna Spyro, this is Great Expectation at Central FM. In my head.

playing the best songs all day long across Falkirk, Stirling, and Clackmannanshire. 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I will.

0: love. Anne-Marie, and there's 2002 across the Forth Valley at Central FM. Smithy is on the way at 2 o'clock today. We'll chat about what he's going to be getting up to later on and also giving you a chance to win. More on that in a wee while. Plus, we'll get some Pink and Becky Hill.
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0: 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Who knew? Becky Hill before that and a classic from David Bowie.
1: Soundbite with Slangeva.
0: Right, so Smithy back on the home run later on this afternoon. He's on from 2 and giving you a chance to win. Got to be honest, my stomach's starting to rumble just a little bit, but I can't win this next prize. You could be winning yourself a meal for two at our Restaurants of the Month this month, which is Slangeva and Stirling. So what happens is that Smithy will play a short little clip of a well-known Central FM tune and you just have to identify it. If you think you know what it is, WhatsApp him. He'll be doing the game around about 5:10 tonight. And we'll get you on air if you've got the correct answer. And hopefully you'll be winning yourself that meal for two. It's Slangeva. They've got their the pizzas, burgers, loaded fries, sharing plates, along with some lovely cocktails and beers and more. They've got the live music, the theme nights, and they've got the humongous beer garden and rooftop terrace. It is the ideal place, top destination for a big night out. If you fancy winning that, then make sure you're with Smithy later on today. If you know your music, get in contact and you can be winning yourself that meal for two at Slangeva. You'll play the game at 5:10. If you are playing, need to be over 18 and also living in the Forth Valley, you can check out all our usual T's and C's. They're online right now at centralfm.co.uk. And hopefully you're winning later on today with Smithy, with Soundbites, with Texas Before One, and this from Harry Styles, it's American Girls, the Central FM.

0: Texas and Summer Sun. Getting played across the Fort Valley at Central FM, and Harry Styles and American Girls. We'll get a trio of the big chart toppers. The number ones at one are locked in and ready to go. We'll get them sorted. They've got three absolute belters in there. There's a song from the 80s that it will put a wee smile on your face, if nothing else, and hopefully a wee bit of sunshine for the Forth Valley during the afternoon. Before all that, we'll get the latest news and sport details with Andrew Baxter. Latest information on that is coming up at 1 o'clock next.
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19: MSPs are debating a motion this afternoon calling for Scotland's right to decide its own future. First Minister John Swinney says Scotland's self-determination movement is gathering pace. Mid-Scotland and Five Conservative MSP Stephen Kerr says it's the wrong move.
20: John Swinney should forget about another independence referendum. His job is to keep people safe. And right now, his government is failing to do it.
19: There's been a rise in the number of homeless people across Stirling. Data from a council report shows between April and July, 134 people were classed as homeless across the Stirling area. That's 34 more than the previous year. Andy Burnham will meet Donald Trump for the first time in New York later as world leaders gather for the UN General Assembly. Ukraine and the escalating conflict in the Middle East are expected to dominate their talks. Conservative leader Kemi Badenoch says Mr. Burnham has some catching up to do on foreign policy.
21: I wish Andy Burnham all the best with his first meeting with Donald Trump. The US is our most important security ally. We do need to have a relationship with the US, and I hope he's moved on from when he was mayor of Manchester and was saying that he wouldn't have Donald Trump visit there.
19: And a fundraiser has been set up to repair damage to a park in Alloa after a major fire. Emergency services were called to Wimpey Park yesterday. Wimpey Park community groups say it will be closed until further notice.
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19: Two local teams are in Challenge Cup action this evening. Alloa Athletic host Hibs B, while Stirling Albion take on Cumbernauld Colts. All teams play six league matches before a knockout stage. Scotland have suffered a double injury blow with Kieran Tierney and Kenny McLean pulling out of Sebastian Pogognoli's squad. Blackburn midfielder Christy Montgomery has been promoted from the under-21s. And FIFA president Gianni Infantino says he's open to talks over reform at football's governing body. He's proposed working with the FIFA Council to ensure decision-making can be further strengthened. And that's your latest Central FM Sports.
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19: Cloudy this afternoon across the Forth Valley with a chance of the odd shower and highs of 19 degrees Celsius. That's the latest. I'm Andrew Baxter.
0: Thank you, Andrew. So, final hour of the show, and let's get on the number ones at one. In there, we'll get on GLS, the Chainsmokers, and kick it off with that.

Number one's the one at Central FM. Aswa, don't turn around. Sorry, beg your pardon. Yeah, don't turn around. And there, JLS. Every time I hear that song, I always think of the Smithy sketch for Comic Relief. When JLS are there, and also Gordon Brown too, and I was going for a pint after that. Always makes me chuckle. There's Everybody in Love at Central FM. So two down, one to go. We'll get another number one on, and this comes from the Chainsmokers and Halsey. It's Closer, Central FM.

Chainsmokers along with Halsey, and there's Closer on the number ones at one. That is Central FM, GLS, Everybody in Love, and Aswad's and Don't Turn Around. Another trio of songs that got to the top of the pile tomorrow, just after 1 o'clock here at Central FM. We'll get the new single on from John Legend. It's an absolute corker. I love it loads. More on that in a wee while. We'll get some Jessie J coming up soon too, and this is Cammie Barnes, Highland Runaway.

0: Jesse J. And Price Tag from Central FM. Forget about the price tag. With tunes coming up next week, well, we'll get to some Lily Allen locked in. A song will make you smile. And also, remember, later on tonight, Liv Curl back in the chair with the evening show. And not forgetting, of course, from 9 o'clock tonight, we'll be playing some songs from the unsigned acts across the Forth Valley and further afield. There were some cracking tunes that got played last night from the likes of Leah Evelyn, and also Neil Morrison was played. Also something too from the Rural Lonely. So you want to hear more stuff like that, then make sure you're with Liv this evening from 6 with the evening show. And then from 9 o'clock, it will be a full hour of tracks from those unsigned acts across the Forth Valley. And if you want to get involved with that, maybe if you're a musician and you've released something and you're maybe not attached to a record label and you're looking for some airplay, then make sure you're with Liv tonight from 6 o'clock, as she'll give you more details on how to get in contact. And it maybe could potentially be your tunes that we play here on Central FM.
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0: Lily Allen and their smile at Central FM just after 1:30 for Tuesday lunchtime. I'm Stuart McCafferty. Remember as well, tomorrow morning, Brad, Shaz and Andrew back at 6:30 and they are out and about. Well, Brad and Shaz are and they will be tomorrow. And they, well, do you want details of where they are going to be tomorrow?
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0: As I mentioned, that continues tomorrow with Brad and Shaz. They were at MKM in Stirling on Monday. Earlier on today, they were at the wonderful Oak and Honey in Falkirk. Staying in Falkirk, actually, for Wednesday. So, breakfast will be live from 7 at the Cake Box in Falkirk. It's at New Market Street. So, if you fancy popping along, say hi to the guys and see how it's all done, etc., etc. Brad and Shaz will be broadcasting live. It's Wake Up Local Live all this week on Central FM. And you can pop along to Cake Box in Falkirk. That's where they will be tomorrow morning from 7 o'clock. As we get on new stuff from John Legend.

0: and Ironic at Central FM. Got some brilliant tunes taking us up to 2 o'clock. One of my favourite from all time from the album 1984. We'll get some Katy Perry and let's see, we'll get some Usher and Pitbull. That DJ's got us falling in love again. Yeah, I know, it's one of those guys. It's on the way next.
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I'm sure there's a point where David Lee Roth, I'm sure I read in an article somewhere, that he stopped doing jumping because he was damaging his hips. Yeah, that's rock and roll for you. Van Halen at Central FM and Usher and Pitbull before that, and DJ's got his Falling in Love Again. This is Stuart. So 10 minutes from me and then Smithy taking care of things from 2 o'clock today. One of those songs comes from BB Rex, it's New Religion. Deep

0: Katy Perry and Dark Horse at Central FM. That is your lot for me today. I'll be back tomorrow at 10. Get set for Smithy. Home Run is up and running in just a couple of minutes. You'll get tunes on from Teddy Swims and Natasha Bedingfield at latest news.
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2: Let's get the latest news now at 2. Here's Andrew Baxter.
4: The number of people classed as homeless in Stirling has increased. Stirling Council documents show 134 people were classed as homeless between April and July. It's an increase of 34 from the same period in 2025. Stirling, Falkirk and Clack manager councils could be scrapped and replaced with a two-tier system of regional and local bodies. The Scottish Government has set out plans to reform local government. The current 32 council structure could be replaced by between 6 and 10 regional authorities. The First Minister is asking MSPs to back a motion calling for Scotland's right to decide its own future. John Swinney says the movement for self-determination in Scotland is gathering pace. MSPs are debating the motion this afternoon. Here's Stirling MSP Alan Smith.
5: Scotland's best future is as an independent state back in the European Union. We think that will help get the economy moving properly. We think it will help improve jobs. We think it will get money in for public services.
4: There's going to be disruption for drivers on the M9 tonight. The southbound carriageway is closing overnight between junctions 11 and 10. Diversions will be in place, sending drivers through Bridge of Allen. And two local teams are in Challenge Cup action this evening. Allo Athletic host Hibs B, while Stirling Albion take on Cumbernauld Colts. All teams play six league matches before a knockout stage.
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4: Cloudy this afternoon across the Forth Valley with a chance of the odd shower and highs of 19 degrees Celsius. That's the latest. I'm Andrew Baxter.
2: Tuesday afternoon, just gone to I'm Smithy. Hello, welcome to the home run. Let's get underway. 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

Central FM with Teddy Swims, Mr. Know-It-All. Natasha Benningfield before that, of course, with Unwritten, getting us underway for the home run. It's Tuesday. Hello, I'm Smithy. Good to have you company once again this afternoon. Still a chance for you to win after five this evening with our friends at Slanjava. You can win

yourself a meal for two there on Soundbites. So we'll play that game round about 5:10. That's when we'll open up the Watts Line app for you to register to play. Also, as well as that, we've got the Hometime Humdinger, we've got the Showbiz News, and of course Hit the Headline, which is on the way in a couple of minutes' time as well. Your chance to pick a song that we can play before three, all to do with a headline all today about a mother and what she's named her baby. Very, very amusing though. And that on the way after music from Laz at Central FM.

0: 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We built this city here at Central FM on Tuesday afternoon. Right, time to get underway with today's Hit the Headline. As always, your chance to pick a song that aptly fits our headline today. If you want to get involved, by all means, 0330-838-1031 on the WhatsApp, or you can use the Central FM app if that's how you're listening this afternoon. Get in touch, pop me a wee message with which song you would like to hear for our headline today. And you never know, it could be you and your song that features before 3 o'clock this afternoon. Now, I did say it was all to do with her mother and her nickname for her baby. This is pretty good, this, actually. Mother nicknames baby Colonel Cody after KFC birth. Katie Murphy went to hospital earlier that day, but staff sent her home as she wasn't far enough along. Her and her partner, Stephen Kirby, then set off again once the contractions began, but got no further than A38, which was 15 minutes from the hospital. Stephen spotted a KFC sign, so swerved into the car park, delivering baby Cody himself before paramedics arrived 5 minutes later. Cody was born outside the Bondsgrove branch at 9:35 at night, and is said to be in perfect health. Midwives at the hospital took such a shine to him that they ordered KFC for dinner to mark the occasion. And he's been christened Colonel Cody as this wee baby, because he arrived in KFC's car park. It's a good wee story, that, isn't it? Can you think of a song to go along with that headline today? 0330-838-1031 is the number to text on WhatsApp. Also, you can get in touch on the Central FM app this afternoon and then suggest a song that we can play before three. Mother nicknames baby Colonel Cody after KFC birth. We will find a song to play before three. And stick around, Ellie Goulding plays at Central FM next.
1: 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Brad, Chaz and Andrew. Woo! 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
1: It's Wanted, Glad You Came, Central FM. Remember the Wanted from back in the day? I went to see them. It was supposed to be with a girl that I was quite keen on at the time. However, and I remember actually, it was at Hamilton Racecourse, bought tickets to go and see the Wanted, and she was busy that night, so I had to take my sister along instead. Longest night of my life ever, seriously. I mean, the songs are pleasant enough. I wasn't all that into them, I must admit, but the songs are pleasant enough. And it was me thinking I was going to woo that girl with some Wanted tickets. Didn't quite work like that, but never mind. Right, how are you getting on with hitting the headline today? The story that we're going with is Mother Nicknames Baby Colonel Cody After KFC Birth. This is all about Katie Murphy, who was on her way to hospital, decided that she wasn't going to make the hospital because she was having contractions and stuff. So ended up, well, a partner helped her, obviously, Stephen Kirby, delivering the baby in a KFC car park just off the A38. So Colonel Cody is what the baby's been nicknamed. Can you think of a song to go along with that headline, though? If you can, WhatsApp us, 0330-838-1031, or you can use the Central FM app to get in touch as well. Like I say, winning song will play before 3 o'clock this afternoon, and this is brand new from Miley now at Central FM.

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1: Take that, we're back for good here at Central FM for you Tuesday afternoon. Smithy here, hello. I think I might finally be coming to an end of my car woes. I've got a car hire for the rest of the week to get me to and from work. Then I think there might be a new car on the cards for the weekend. Just waiting on the garage getting back to me. It's that kind of nervous wait for everything to kind of join up together. But hopefully the car woes are over. I know a few people have texted and asked, Smithy, how's it going with the car? Well, the old car's knackered. It's not going to be on the road anytime soon. But I think there might be light at the end of the tunnel. I'll keep you posted on that. Right, Girls Aloud and the weekend to play. Plus, keep your suggestions coming in for Hit the Headline. That winning song will play before 3 this afternoon.
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that song will forever be ruined for me thanks to Hugh Grant dancing around in Love Actually. Good film though, I must admit. Girls Aloud, it goes Jump at Central FM for your Tuesday afternoon. Right, we're in the middle of doing Hit the Headline today. The headline and story that we're going with. Mother nicknames baby Colonel Cody after KFC birth. This is a story about Katie Murphy, who couldn't make it to hospital. She had been driven there by Stephen Kirby because she was about to go into labour. And that's another half. And they were heading along the A38. All we could see was a KFC sign. They weren't going to make it. So they swerved into the KFC car park. And there was born Cody, actually. And Colonel Cody was therefore born in the car park. And all the nurses at the hospital even ordered the KFC to mark the occasion. You can get in touch with your favourite song suggestion for the final time before 3 this afternoon on 0330 838 1031 on WhatsApp or by using the Central FM app this afternoon.

Ed Rosala and Everybody's Free, Central FM. So, we come to finish off Hit the Headline for today, of course, all about our lady who gave birth in the KFC car park on the A38, because she was trying to make her way to hospital. She'd went into labour, and her husband decided they weren't going to make it, so ended up giving birth in the in the KFC. So aptly named, the kid is called Colonel Cody. Well, that's what he's been christened anyway, Colonel Cody. So that was the headline today. Plenty of songs being suggested. Hi to Rosie, who's been in touch. What about Rihanna, What's My Name? That's quite a good one. Smithy, says Robert, wasn't there a song many moons ago from Colonel Abrams? Yes, it was. If you want to go down the Colonel theme, that's one we could go for. We're going to go with Susan's suggestion this afternoon, though. Susan, who's in Falkirk. What about Destiny's Child and Say My Name? What a tune, Susan, yes.

0: It is Destiny Child, same name here at Central FM. Our winning song and hit the headline today. We'll have another headline for you to get your head around and suggest a song for tomorrow, of course, just after two. And stick around, Andrew has your news next.
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0: 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Here's Andrew Baxter.
13: The number of people classed as homeless in Stirling has increased. Stirling Council documents show 134 people were classed as homeless between April and July. It's an increase of 34 from the same period in 2025. Stirling, Falkirk and Clack manager councils could be scrapped and replaced with a two-tier system of regional and local bodies. The Scottish Government has set out plans to reform local government. The current 32 council structure could be replaced by between 6 and 10 regional authorities. The First Minister is asking MSPs to back a motion calling for Scotland's right to decide its own future. John Swinney says the movement for self-determination in Scotland is gathering pace. MSPs are debating the motion this afternoon. Here's Stirling MSP Alan Smith.
14: Scotland's best future is as an independent state back in the European Union. We think that will help get the economy moving properly. We think it will help improve jobs. We think it will get money in for public services.
13: There's going to be disruption for drivers on the M9 tonight. The southbound carriageway is closing overnight between junctions 11 and 10. Diversions will be in place, sending drivers through Bridge of Allen. And two local teams are in Challenge Cup action this evening. Alloa Athletic host Hibsby, while Stirling Albion take on Cumbernauld Colts. All teams play 6 league matches before a knockout stage.
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13: cloudy this afternoon across the Forth Valley with a chance of the odd shower and highs of 19 degrees Celsius. That's the latest. I'm Andrew Baxter.
0: Here we go then for hour number two of the Home Run for Tuesday. Let's get underway with Ariana Grande and the Lost Frequencies fairly soon. Plus, entertainment news on the way soon.
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Made You Love Me at Central FM Lost Frequencies with Where Are You Now, getting us off and running for another hour of Tuesday afternoon's Home Run. I'm Smithy. Thank you very much for your company once again today. Today is a good day. Well, bittersweet day. You may remember that I broke down last week and I've been having car troubles ever since. I had to hire cars and stuff. Well, the old car is no more. It's beyond repair. It's going to cost a lot more to repair than what it's worth. So that's in. However, I have got myself a new car, so all is well. I'm not getting it until Saturday, so I still have to hire a car until Saturday, but the good news is there's light at the end of the tunnel. Normally I hate Tuesdays, but this is a rare occasion when a Tuesday has actually been quite good to Smithy. Right, here's the script now at Central FM.

0: Love that song, Coolio, Gangsta's Paradise at Central FM. We've got your entertainment news on the way fairly soon. You can find out why Calvin Harris has set a Guinness World Record. There's no end to this boy's talents, is it? Let's be honest. Plus, Adele features for the first time in a very long time in the entertainment news. She's been quite quiet recently, hasn't she? Plus, Olivia Rodrigo news on the way in the next 10 minutes as well. And Bruno Mars plays next.
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10: 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We

Bruno Mars and When I Was Your Man here at Central FM silenced his critics in the best way a couple of weeks ago. There was all kind of rumours doing the rounds about Bruno Mars supposedly being close to bankruptcy and being in debt and stuff like that, which is completely untrue. There was even a rumour that his recent residency in Las Vegas was to pay off a casino debt, which was absolute nonsense. And how do you show them the best way, the critics, that you are not in debt and that you do not have money troubles? Going out and buy a £7 million mansion. That's exactly what to do. That's exactly what he did as well. Kept him quiet, didn't it? Right, brand new Alex Warren now at Central FM. Here's Rescuer.

0: New from Alex Warren here at Central FM. It's called Rescuer. Good song, that, isn't it? Right, Gwen Stefani on the way in just a second. First, though, without further ado,
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0: Calvin Harris, as you know, is already amazing. We know that. We've established that much. That he is an amazing guy. And he is set to break another Guinness World Record. In fact, he has. He's officially entered the record books after a set at Bloco Skull in Sao Paulo. Guinness World Records have confirmed the performance drew an estimated 1.6 million people, making it the largest attendance for a DJ set by a single artist. It happened during Sao Paulo's pre-carnival celebrations in February of this year, when Harris played from a traditional Brazilian trio, Electro, on Rua de Consolacio. I think that's how you say it, which is some kind of like beach club thing. It was his first time performing on that kind of stage and his first show in Brazil in around a decade. He wore a Brazil football shirt, of course he did, with Calvinho and the number 00 on the back as well. And the crowd size matches the one that Guinness recorded for Madonna's free Copacabana beach concert in 2024, putting Harris's set on scale usually reserved for the biggest pop stars on the planet. He has broken that record, so well done, Mr. Calvin Harris. Meanwhile, Adela says her blunt, cheeky songwriting comes straight from her Slovak roots. The 22-year-old, who was born and raised in Bratislava, has already cracked the top five on the Billboard chart with her debut album, Prima. She's currently out of her first national headlining tour, and before any of that, Adela was eliminated from the competition series that went on to produce the girl group Cat's Eye. One track on Prima was recorded when her voice had completely gone during Grammy week, forcing her to talk all the way through a song instead of singing it. Needs must at the end of the day, right? And Olivia Rodrigo says she's got a lot weighing on her mind right now, but she's choosing joy anyway. Her debut festival, Daisy Chainfield, sold out in just 30 minutes and raised $20 million for organisations supporting women and girls. Rodrigo said the sold-out Irvine show was joyful from start to finish, with dads carrying daughters on their shoulders and strangers looking out for one another.
1: 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Then be part of the flames with Tricky Hat Productions, a play where you make the stories come to life. 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

0: It is from the latest Toy Story movie, of course, a film that I haven't yet seen. My little niece Daisy's desperate for me to see it, though. That, along with a couple of other films, I can't even remember what they were called now. Toy Story 5 is more appealing out of the 3 or 4 that she's picked, put it that way. There's a new you at Central FM. Almost time to catch up with Martin, of course, for the latest on the Forth Valley's Road. So before 4 this afternoon, a classic, and I mean a classic, from Whitney on the way next.
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6: It's a clear start across the Fourth Valley Motorway Network this Tuesday afternoon. M8 TM 8769, all checkout fine. In Stirling, Kerse Road running well between the Broadleys and Springbank roundabouts. In Falkirk, the Grahams Road steady to and from Bainsford, the 9 busy southbound as you head in towards the Westfield roundabout. Falkirk Road steady in both directions between Lauriston Road and the Westfield roundabout. And finally, the Kincardine Bridge temporary traffic lights adding a few minutes to your journey. That's the latest. I'm Martin Robertson. More travel in 40 minutes.
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Into One of Days and You and Me, Central FM. Whitney before that, well, it's not right, but it's okay. We'll hear from Niall Horan in just a second. A new study, though, has revealed the top six destinations, apparently, in the world with the rudest service. So if you, you know, if service is kind of your thing when you go on holiday, don't go to the following places, apparently. Number six, Montenegro. Number five, New York. Number four, South Korea. Number three, Germany. Number two, Italy. And apparently the world's rudest destination when it comes to service is Paris. I would never have put Paris number one. I've never been to Paris, I must admit, but I would have put it number one. I think these places would take some going, though, to beat the bakers that I was in the other day when the woman, and I kid you not, actually tutted when I asked for a hot sausage roll. My actual tutty. You charge me extra for a hot sausage roll? Of course I want it hot. Honestly. I couldn't believe that. God forbid a man wants a hot sausage roll. Alright, here's brand new Niall Horan now, Central FM.

0: Charlie Puth and Attention at Central FM, rounding off another hour of the Home Run. 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
0: Let's get the latest news now at 4. Here's Andrew Baxter.
15: There's been a rise in the number of homeless people across Stirling. Data from a council report shows between April and July, 134 people were classed as homeless across the Stirling area. That's 34 more than the previous year. Falkirk Stirling and Clack Manager Council could all be scrapped under new Scottish Government plans. They're looking to reform local government, replacing the current 32 council model with between 6 and 10 regional authorities. More local bodies will be introduced as part of a two-tier system. A fundraiser has been set up to repair damage to a park in Alloa after a major fire. Emergency services were called to Wimpey Park yesterday. Wimpey Park community groups say it will be closed until further notice. Drivers heading on the M9 tonight are going to face disruption. The southbound carriageway is closing between junctions 11 and 10. Drivers will be sent on a diversion via Bridge of Allen. And Scotland have been training under new head coach Sebastian Pogognoli in La Manga in Spain. They meet Slovenia in the Nations League on Saturday in the first match under the Belgians' tenure. Sky Sports reporter Luke Shanley was watching the squad shape up today.
16: No Adams, no Shankland, no Dykes, no Hurst, no Stewart. Robbie Ure is out there, just moved to Spain, playing in La Liga. Player that wasn't scared when he wasn't getting his chance at Rangers to leave. He went to Anderlecht, then over to Sweden, now called up to the Scotland squad for the first time. So he'll be looking to impress.
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15: Cloudy this afternoon across the Forth Valley with a chance of the odd shower and highs of 19 degrees Celsius. That's the latest. I'm Andrew Baxter.
0: 2 minutes past four, Tuesday afternoon. Welcome to another hour of the Home Run. I'm Smithy. And we'll get the Home Time Humdinger on fairly soon, plus new John Newman on the way after Cammy Barnes.
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0: Do you know what? It's been a while since we've had any new material from him. Worth the wait, though. Brand new John Newman and Merry-Go here at Central FM. Callie Barton's Whiskey Roll before that, getting us underway for another hour of Tuesday's Home Run. I'm Smithy. Good to have your company this Tuesday afternoon. As far as Tuesdays go, today's been all right, actually. I must admit, for me, hopefully it's going well for you so far. It certainly went well for Brad and Chaz this morning, because all this week you can wake up local and live, breakfast every single day from 7 a.m. this morning. Going to be, this morning, and indeed every morning this week, from a different location throughout the Forth Valley. Now, they were at Oak and Honey in Falkirk this morning, with Brad and Chaz, and tomorrow they've got another plum gig, shall we say. They're off to the Cake Box in Falkirk, so if you're near there tomorrow, Brad and Chaz going to be there from Wake Up with Brad, Chaz and Andrew, of course, live from 7 o'clock tomorrow morning at the Cake Box in Falkirk. If you want to go along, say hi to the guys, and I don't know, maybe get yourself on the radio. And I'm sure that Chaz and Brad will not be sampling any free cakes whatsoever while they're down there as well. I'm sure that will definitely not be happening. Tomorrow morning they'll be down there live from 7, as I say, here at Central FM. You can check them out, of course, tomorrow and, of course, all week at different locations across the Forth Valley.
1: Just something about you. Well, I'm looking at you, whatever. Keep looking at me. Getting scared now, right? Don't feel me, baby. It's just Justin.

0: Cool and the Gang, Get Down on It here at Central FM. Mr. Justin Timberlake before that. Back in the days where he actually sang full songs, Like I Love You, played at Central FM. And what I mean by that is, if you listen to him now, he just kind of says noises and hums all the way to the end of tunes. He actually properly sang, or at least spoke all the way through that song as well. And nowadays he just turns up and sings one line on someone else's song and gets all the credit for it. It's an easy gig, if you ask me. Right, Christina Aguilera on the way fairly soon. And a song that's going to make you want to go on holiday as well. You'll find out what that is in a couple of minutes' time at Central FM. And Martin has the latest on the Forth Valleys Roads next.
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16: 80 flowing fine in both directions between the M876 merge at Denylone Head and Castle Cary. In Stirling, the A91 bit sluggish southbound between the Muirton and Millhall roundabouts. In Falkirk, the Greyhomes Road sluggish in places to and from Bainsford, and the A9 busy southbound as you head in towards the Westfield roundabout. Grangemouth Road also busy eastbound in towards the Westfield roundabout. The Kincardine Bridge temporary traffic lights adding a few minutes to your journey. And the A907 sluggish southbound in towards the Gortari roundabout. That's it, more travel in 20 minutes.
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0: It's Christina Aguilera, What a Girl Wants, here at Central FM. You know, some of these AI photos get made up as a bit of a joke, and every now and again, although they can look very, very real, can't they? Well, apparently a fake photo claiming to show Daniel Craig as the next Doctor Who has sent fans into a spin online. The image actually comes from Greta Gerwig's upcoming Narnia film, The Magician's Nephew, in which Daniel plays the titular magician. A satirical account shared on X, meanwhile, with the false caption claiming it was the first look at Daniel as the Time Lord, and the post was liked 23,000 times. Some fans did fall for it. They were fooled, by the way. With others quickly clocking the account and obviously realising it was a joke. But plenty admitted they were still hoping that it was true as well. Looking at the picture, it's easy to see why people got carried away, as it really does look like the kind of glass room that the character that he's playing sits in looks like a TARDIS. The BBC's confirmed as well, at right about the same time, that a new era of Doctor Who is in the works, although not expected to land until 2028. I'm now half tempted to see if I create a kind of AI image of me as a Doctor Who and stuck it on Twitter, how far I would get in people believing that I was Doctor Who. Probably not very far, but it's worth a try anyway, I reckon.
1: There's been a rise in the number of homeless people across Stirling. Data from a council report shows between April and July, 134 people were classed as homeless across the Stirling area. Stirling, Falkirk and Clack manager councils could be scrapped and replaced with a two-tier system of regional and local bodies. The Scottish Government set out plans to reform local government, and the First Minister is asking MSPs to back a motion calling for Scotland's right to decide its own future. John Swinney says the movement for self-determination in Scotland is gathering pace.

0: Tiana Spiro's latest single here at Central FM. And there goes Material Lover. We'll catch up with Martin again for the look at the Forth Valleys Road soon. Right now, though, you know what time it is, don't you? Time for today's Home Time Humdinger. As always, if you want to get in touch, you're more than welcome to do so on WhatsApp, 0330-838-1031. Get your messages in on WhatsApp or on the Central FM app this afternoon if you can work out the answer to the question that I'm about to give you. Like I say, no prizes, just the satisfaction of knowing that you got it right this afternoon. Grab a pat on the back from me, that's about as good as it gets. So, what can go up a chimney down, but not down a chimney up? Want me to give you that again? What can go up a chimney down, but not down a chimney up? Complicated one today, I reckon. Like I say, WhatsApp, 0330-838-1031 is the all-important number to get in touch on WhatsApp. Or, of course, you can use the Central FM app if that's how you're listening this afternoon as well. What can go up a chimney down, but not down a chimney up? Have a think about it. Answer on the way before five. Mariah Carey plays soon. And Travel with Martin is next.
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10: M18 busy Glasgow bound as you head from the M876 merger Denylon head down towards Castle Cary. In Stirling, the A91 busy southbound as you go through the Manor Parish roundabout. Further south, between the Muirton and Mill Hall roundabouts. And further south from that, from the Greencorn Hills roundabout in towards the Bannockburn interchange. In Falkirk, the Grahams Road sluggish in places to and from Bainsford. The A9's busy southbound as you head in towards the Westfield roundabout. And Grangemouth Road busy eastbound in towards the Westfield roundabout. In Grangemouth and Shire Road busy westbound from the Holt Flash roundabout through to the Canterbury roundabout at the M9. At the Kincardine Bridge, temporary traffic lights adding a few minutes to your journey. And the A907 heavy southbound in towards the Gortari roundabout. That's it. That's all for now. More travel in 40 minutes.
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All Saints with Black Coffee here at Central FM. Right, how are you getting on with the home time humdinger for today then? The question that we set you earlier on. What can go up a chimney down, but not down a chimney up? Complicated stuff. Hi to Patricia and Backnock, spot on with your answer. Hi to Jamie, who got in touch. Hi to Sam. Hi to Rebecca as well, all getting the answer absolutely spot on this afternoon. What can go down a chimney up, but not up a chimney down? Oh no, what can go up a chimney down, but not down a chimney up? Wrong way around there. Final chance to get in touch. Showed up 030-838-1031. In the meantime, here's some brand new John Legend at Central FM.

0: David Guetta, Galantis, Little Mix, pretty much anyone who turned up on the day, I reckon, got in that song. And there goes Heartbreak Anthem at Central FM. How did you get on with today's home time humdinger then? What can go up a chimney down, but not down a chimney up? Well done to everyone who got the right answer that we mentioned earlier on, of course. The answer we were looking for today, and it's quite simple really when you think about it, an umbrella was the answer we were looking for, an umbrella. I'll have another home time humdinger same time tomorrow here at Central FM.
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10: The number of people classed as homeless in Stirling has increased. Stirling Council documents show 134 people were classed as homeless between April and July. It's an increase of 34 from the same period in 2025. Stirling, Falkirk and Clackmannanshire councils could be scrapped and replaced with a two-tier system of regional and local bodies. The Scottish Government has set out plans to reform local government. The current 32 council structure could be replaced by between 6 and 10 regional authorities. The First Minister is asking MSPs to back a motion calling for Scotland's right to decide its own future. John Swinney says the movement for self-determination in Scotland is gathering pace. MSPs are debating the motion this afternoon. Here's Stirling MSP Alan Smith.
11: Scotland's best future is as an independent state back in the European Union. We think that will help get the economy moving properly. We think it will help improve jobs. We think it will get money in for public services.
10: There's going to be disruption for drivers on the M9 tonight. The southbound carriageway is closing overnight between junctions 11 and 10. Diversions will be in place, sending drivers through Bridge of Allen. And two local teams are in Challenge Cup action this evening. Allo Athletic host Hibs B, while Stirling Albion take on Cumbernauld Colts. All teams play 6 league matches before a knockout stage.
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10: Cloudy this afternoon across the Forth Valley with a chance of the odd shower and highs of 19 degrees Celsius. That's the latest. I'm Andrew Baxter.
0: Right, we're into the final hour of the home run then for Tuesday. How would you like to win a meal for two at Slant Javar? We're going to be playing Soundbite in a couple of minutes' time. First of all, Joe and Nelly and
1: now,
0: Kelly on the way
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0: It's Jewel with End of Beginning here at Central FM. Nelly and Kelly before that with Dilemma, getting us underway for the final hour of the home run for Tuesday. I'm Smithy. Do you know what I'd love to do? Is send you to Slanjavar and Stirling with a meal for two. How does that sound?
1: Soundbite with Slanjavar.
0: Yes, you can win yourself a meal for two at Slanjavar in Stirling. Right here at Central FM. All you need to do is identify the song that literally we've clipped up. That's why it's called Soundbite. This is a clip here, by the way. If you can identify that song, then get in touch. 0330-838-1031 on WhatsApp. Lines are now open. So lines are open now. 0330-838-1031. That is the sound that you need to identify, and you can be off for a meal for two at Slanjavar in Stirling. They serve burgers, pizzas, loaded fries, sharing plates alongside cocktails, beers, and much, much more. They've got live DJs, live music, theme nights, also packed weekend party atmosphere as well, and a large beer garden and rooftop terrace. That's one of Stirling's top destinations for big nights out. You can be there with a meal for two if you can tell me the name of that song and the artist on WhatsApp, 0330-838-1031. Or get in touch, of course, through the Central FM app. We'll get someone on to play, hopefully, before with the right answer as well, before 5:30 this evening at Central FM.

0: 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Remember the TV advert with the dancing donkey along the beach to that song? It was a good ad. Should bring that back. Right, on the way soon, we've got music from Somber to play you at Central FM. Keep your answers coming in on Soundbite through WhatsApp 0330-838-1031. We'll get someone on to play the game very soon. If you can identify this song here, then, of course, a meal for two at Sanjiva could be all yours. One more time, shall we? There it is. Identify that song. Like I say, you could be off for a meal for two, courtesy of us at Central FM. Martin's got your travel next.
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10: M18 busy Glasgow bound as you head from the M876 Merge at Denylon, head down towards Castle Cary, and Stirling, the A91 busy southbound between the Muirton and Millhall roundabouts. In Falkirk, the Grahams Road busy both ways between the Central Retail Park and Bainsford, the A9's busy southbound in towards the Westfield roundabout. In Grangemouth, the A905 busy both ways near to the Inveraven cut-off, that's due to roadworks, and the Kincardine Bridge temporary traffic lights adding a few minutes to your journey, and the A907 queuing southbound in towards the Gortari roundabout. That's it, more travel in 20 minutes.
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0: It is somber and my body isn't ready here at Central FM. Right, it's tonight the night that we finally give away a meal for two with Slangeva.
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0: And let's find out then. We have got some guesses in on WhatsApp, 0330-838-1031. Hi to Kate, who's been in touch. She reckons the song might be Umbrella by Rihanna. Thank you very much for your song suggestion, actually. And I can see where you're going with that. Yeah, because there's a wee bit at the start with a bit that's like that. Is it Rihanna and Umbrella? Not the answer we were looking for. Wrong with Rihanna and Umbrella. Let's have it again. Yeah, I do get where you're coming from with that. Not the answer we were looking for, though. One other answer, which was the same as yesterday's, actually. Liam's been in touch. Black Eyed Peas, I Got a Feeling, which is wrong as well. So we'll roll over to tomorrow night. Meal for two at Slangeva, back up for grabs, 5:10. We'll open up the lines on WhatsApp and you could be another Central FM winner. Right, 5:30.
2: There's been a rise in the number of homeless people across Stirling. Data from a council report shows between April and July, 134 people were classed as homeless across the Stirling area. Stirling Falkirk and Clack Manager Councils could be scrapped and replaced with a two-tier system of regional and local bodies. The Scottish Government set out plans to reform local government. And the First Minister is asking MSPs to back a motion calling for Scotland's right to decide its own future. John Swinney says the movement for self-determination in Scotland is gathering pace.

0: Benson Boone, The Time of My Life here at Central FM. Before Liv takes over at 6, I've got some brand new Bruno Mars to play you, and a 90s classic from the Urban Cookie Collective is on the way in a couple of minutes' time as well. First of all, we'll catch up with Martin for the final time this evening and find out if you're going to get home trouble-free this evening next.
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11: That's the M80 pretty much cleared up the Glasgow bound now as you head from the M876 merge at Denylon, head down towards Castle Carey, and Stirling the A84 heavy northbound as you head from Backer Hill Road towards Craigforth. A91 busy southbound between the Muirton and Millhall roundabouts, and then further south from the Greencorn Hills roundabout in towards the Bannockburn interchange. Cash Road looking heavy eastbound between the Broadleys and Millhall roundabouts, and Falkirk the Graham's Road busy both ways between the Central Retail Park and Bainsford. Grangemouth Road busy eastbound in towards the Westfield roundabout, and Grangemouth A905 busy both ways near to the Inver Avon cutoff. That's down to roadworks. And the Kincardine Bridge temporary traffic lights adding a few minutes to your journey, and the A907 continues to queue southbound in towards the Gortari roundabout. That's the latest. I'm Martin Robertson.
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It's MC Sar and the Real McCoy, and another night here at Central FM. Now, if you listen on a regular basis, you'll know that I'm a cat man. I've got three cats, Bella, Maisie and Coco, who absolutely dote on their dads. And I see that scientists today have named a brand new species of wildcat for the first time in more than a century. It's called the Tilicayo, and it lives in Bolivia. And it's in the misty cloud forests in Bolivia that this has been found, weighing approximately 1.4 kilograms and measuring just 46 centimetres long. I'm pretty sure my cats are bigger than that. And they're, well, I say they're not classed as wildcat. There was very nearly, although that's a new species of cat that's been named, there was very nearly an extinct species of cat in the Smith household last night, when they decided to attack my toes at 1 in the morning. Uncalled for and unnecessary. Here's brand new Bruno Mars,

0: Calvin Harris, world record breaking Calvin Harris as well, along with Rihanna. This is what you came for. Rounding things off for me this afternoon. We'll do it all over again tomorrow from 2 here at Central FM. Stick around, live on the way after your news at 6. Of course, you'll have that hour of brand new music from 9 and generally some good chat. It's good for chat, Liv, here after 6. And I'll catch you tomorrow from 2. Have a brilliant Tuesday night, whatever you're up to.
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8: 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It's time for an update on all the latest news with Andrew Baxter.
9: There's been a rise in the number of homeless people across Stirling. Data from a council report shows between April and July, 134 people were classed as homeless across the Stirling area. That's 34 more than the previous year. Falkirk, Stirling and Clack Manager Council could all be scrapped under new Scottish Government plans. They're looking to reform local government, replacing the current 32 council model with between 6 and 10 regional authorities. More local bodies will be introduced as part of a two-tier system. A fundraiser has been set up to repair damage to a park in Alloa after a major fire. Emergency services were called to Wimpey Park yesterday. Wimpey Park community groups say it will be closed until further notice. Drivers heading on the M9 tonight are going to face disruption. The southbound carriageway is closing between junctions 11 and 10. Drivers will be sent on a diversion via Bridge of Allen. And Scotland have been training under new head coach Sebastian Pogognoli in La Manga in Spain. They meet Slovenia in the Nations League on Saturday in the first match under the Belgians' tenure. Sky Sports reporter Luke Shanley was watching the squad shape up today.
10: No Adams, no Shankland, no Dykes, no Hurst, no Stewart. Robbie Ure is out there, just moved to Spain, playing in La Liga. Player that wasn't scared when he wasn't getting his chance at Rangers to leave. He went to Anderlecht, then over to Sweden, now called up to the Scotland squad for the first time. So he'll be looking to impress.
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9: Showers tonight across the Forth Valley with heavy rain at times and lows of 11 degrees Celsius. That's the latest. I'm Andrew Baxter.
8: Well, hello. Hello, happy Tuesday. Thanks so much, Smithy, for a fantastic afternoon. My name is Liv, here now for your rest of your evening, and we're kicking off with some One Republic.
2: Now, more of the best songs all day long.

Oh, fantastic one from her new album, Olivia Rodrigo and Stupid Song on Central FM. I hope it finds you very well at the end of another Tuesday. Thank you so much for hanging out tonight. My name is Liv. I'll be keeping you company until 10 o'clock tonight with all the best songs all day long, as you would expect. Maroon 5 on the way as part of that. Some Chaka Khan coming up as well. And then, of course, as promised, your half-hour house party returns from 6:30 tonight. So if you're in desperate need of a little shimmy, a little shuggle, just to kind of shake off whatever this Tuesday has thrown at you, then do stick around, because 6:30 to 7 tonight is the time to really get into some dancey tracks and have fun with it as well. In the meantime, got some RDM lined up for you next, and now taking it right back to the first one that put her on the map, Dua Lipa, of course. This is New Rules on Central FM tonight. Talking

0: REM, Losing My Religion. A good classic for your Tuesday evening across the Forth Valley. Whether you are just finishing up at work and heading home, or maybe you're only just heading out for a long night ahead, I've got Maroon 5 on the way to get you singing along. And then Wayne Wonder is going to kick off our half-hour house party tonight at 6:30. Don't miss it.
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2: Great collaboration, and not one that I saw coming this year. Snoop Dogg and Chaka Khan with Boogie's in My Soul on Central FM. And now time to shake off whatever this day has thrown at you, whether it has been an absolute whirlwind of success or perhaps a bit of a drag as you continue your week. The Half Hour House Party kicks off tonight with Wayne Wonder, Mark Ronson on the way next with Valerie, Katy Perry coming up as well, and Maloko, plenty to come tonight.

0: A top choice for karaoke, and it's not hard to see why. Mark Ronson and Amy Winehouse with Valerie. I am not speaking from personal experience. I have never been quite drunk enough to get up and do that, but you know, there's still time. The night is young. Get some more on the way from Katy Perry and Love Inc. to continue the good vibes on tonight's half hour house party next.
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old school with our Katy Perry tonight. I Kiss the Girl on Central FM. I hope you're well. I hope you've had a wonderful start to your week. If not, that's fine. You found us in the half-hour house party. It's time to shake off and dance off whatever is troubling you tonight. Never mind the rest of the week. All that matters is now. Moloko on the way next, after this from Crystal Waters.

0: Excellent vibes tonight. Maloko and the Time Is Now. We're going to check in with the news at 7 o'clock and continue with all the best songs all day long after that.
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1: 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Welcome and time for an update on all the latest news. Here's Andrew Baxter.
3: There's been a rise in the number of homeless people across Stirling. Data from a council report shows between April and July, 134 people were classed as homeless across the Stirling area. That's 34 more than the previous year. Falkirk, Stirling and Clackmannanshire Council could all be scrapped under new Scottish Government plans. They're looking to reform local government, replacing the current 32 council model with between 6 and 10 regional authorities. More local bodies will be introduced as part of a two-tier system. A fundraiser has been set up to repair damage to a park in Alloa after a major fire. Emergency services were called to Wimpey Park yesterday. Wimpey Park community groups say it will be closed until further notice. Drivers heading on the M9 tonight are going to face disruption. The southbound carriageway is closing between junctions 11 and 10. Drivers will be sent on a diversion via Bridge of Allen. And Scotland have been training under new head coach Sebastian Pogognoli in La Manga in Spain. They meet Slovenia in the Nations League on Saturday in the first match under the Belgians' tenure. Sky Sports reporter Luke Shanley was watching the squad shape up today.
4: No Adams, no Shankland, no Dykes, no Hurst, no Stewart. Robbie Ewer is out there, just moved to Spain, playing in La Liga. Player that wasn't scared when he wasn't getting his chance at Rangers to leave. He went to Anderlecht, then over to Sweden, now called up to the Scotland squad for the first time. So he'll be looking to impress.
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3: Showers tonight across the Forth Valley with heavy rain at times and lows of 11 degrees Celsius. That's the latest. I'm Andrew Baxter.
1: 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Teddy Swims on the way. My name is Liv, and we're getting into this hour with some Kelly Clarkson.
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Teddy Swims and Break Up in Reverse on Central FM for your Tuesday evening. I hope it finds you very well across the Forth Valley tonight. 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It is the best way to keep us on the go with you wherever your busy life takes you. We can be soundtracking out with the likes of Zara Larsson on the way very soon, some Blue coming up, and a new tune from Cammy Barnes, which we are loving right now. But first things first, time for a bit of Tom Grennan.

0: such a summery sound. Do you know, I'd love to see Zara Larsson tackle a Christmas album. I think she'd do it really well, because everyone sees her as like such an icon of like summer pop and like festivals and all these incredible outdoor events. I would love to see her get cozy and do a Christmas like album. I think she would do it really well. Who knows, maybe it's already in the works. If it happens, just know that I called it first.
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George Ezra, Blame It On Me on Central FM. Brand new song from Cammy Barnes to play for you now, ahead of a couple of tour dates in Glasgow at the end of this week. So if you're heading down to the Badlands, have the most incredible time. It's going to be so good. This new one's called Let Me Down. Falling.

0: The icon that is Cher and Believe on Central FM tonight. I have a whole hour of brand new Scottish music coming your way from 9 o'clock and some Ava Max on the way before 8 tonight. So some incredible tunes still to come. Don't go anywhere.
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Ariana Grande. This one is called Petal. It's the title track from the new album that came out last month. Number 8, if you can believe it. I can't believe how many she's had already. Taking a well-earned break from the public eye at the moment, and we'll just enjoy that album in the meantime. As I mentioned, I have a whole hour of brand new Scottish music coming your way from 9 o'clock tonight. If you've yet to join us for this, honestly, I'd highly recommend you stick around. I am biased, but everyone's just great that comes on the show. We've got some great new bands to discover, some new artists, singer-songwriters, and we do all different genres as well. So if you're a proper raver and you're looking for some new dance music, stick around. If you're into your country music right now, stick around. If you are into your pop divas, your rock icons, or your next big thing in Scottish music, then my friend, you're going to want to stick around. 9 o'clock is the place to be here on Central FM. I've got Alison Limerick on the way next, and now, as promised, bit of Ava Max.

0: A song that will absolutely go down in history. Sam Fender and Olivia Dean, Rein Me In. Such a beautiful, beautiful track for your Tuesday evening. I hope you're well. My name is Liv. Got a couple more hours with you here. And we'll check in with the news next at 8 o'clock with Andrew.
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1: 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At 8 o'clock, it's time for an update on all the latest news with Andrew Baxter.
3: There's been a rise in the number of homeless people across Stirling. Data from a council report shows between April and July, 134 people were classed as homeless across the Stirling area. That's 34 more than the previous year. Falkirk Stirling and Clack Manager Council could all be scrapped under new Scottish Government plans. They're looking to reform local government, replacing the current 32 council model with between 6 and 10 regional authorities. More local bodies will be introduced as part of a two-tier system. A fundraiser has been set up to repair damage to a park in Alloa after a major fire. Emergency services were called to Wimpey Park yesterday. Wimpey Park community groups say it will be closed until further notice. Drivers heading on the M9 tonight are going to face disruption. The southbound carriageway is closing between junctions 11 and 10. Drivers will be sent on a diversion via Bridge of Allen. And Scotland have been training under new head coach Sebastian Pogognoli in La Manga in Spain. They meet Slovenia in the Nations League on Saturday in the first match under the Belgians' tenure. Sky Sports reporter Luke Shanley was watching the squad shape up today.
4: No Adams, no Shankland, no Dykes, no Hurst, no Stewart. Robbie Ure is out there, just moved to Spain, playing in La Liga. Player that wasn't scared when he wasn't getting his chance at Rangers to leave. He went to Anderlecht, then over to Sweden, now called up to the Scotland squad for the first time. So he'll be looking to impress.
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3: Showers tonight across the Forth Valley with heavy rain at times and lows of 11 degrees Celsius. That's the latest. I'm Andrew Baxter.
1: At 8 o'clock, my name is Liv Cowell. I hope you're having a fabulous Tuesday evening. If not, we're going to turn it around with some Gala now. 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

live across the Forth Valley, doing the best things they know how, including having some incredible music and just being a little bit silly as well. We love them for it. So do come and say hello tomorrow. Once again, we'll be at Oak and Honey in Falkirk. And right now, let's get into this. A bit of R&B smooth sounds from Mario on Central.

0: This is what we need on a Tuesday evening. Kylie Minogue, Better the Devil You Know, sounding just fantastic across the Forth Valley. Still plenty to come tonight. Going to get into some Jonas Brothers and Noah Kahan as well before 9 o'clock. And as promised, a whole hour of new music coming from Scotland at 9 tonight, including my current pick of the playlist. More on that next.
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No, I can. Sounding just gorgeous. This is absolutely like peak season for him, isn't it? Starting to get into autumn. We're maybe cozying up a little bit more. The colours are changing around us. I just love it. Highly recommend. That was Stick Season on Central FM, of course. Now, as mentioned, my pick of the playlist is coming your way at 9:30 tonight, coming from a local band in Glasgow called The Caves. These guys are having such an incredible time right now. Big rock sounds, absolutely incredible new EP out in the world. So we're going to be giving you a spotlight of one of the tunes, the title track from the EP, in about, what would that be, about an hour's time from now. But we'll kick into some brand new tunes from around Scotland from 9 o'clock tonight. So if you're enjoying this slightly more folksy kind of down-tempo thing, that's how we're going to kick off that 9 o'clock hour. I have some beautiful songs that will help us unwind tonight as we progress with the rest of our Tuesday together. So do stick around for that. I hope you'll find something new and very exciting to fall in love with. Speaking of which, Sienna Spyro is absolutely one who should be on your radar already. This is our big new tune called Great Expectation on Central FM.

playing the best songs all day long across Falkirk, Stirling, and Clackmannanshire. 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We

0: How fabulous. Miley Cyrus, or Miley as we should call her now. She's been dropping the name and rebranding. A new album on the way from her very soon. In fact, it's going to be very exciting, but we still love that one. Flowers on Central FM. Got Travis on the way, Mark Morrison coming up before nine, as well as some Bryan Adams as well. A good mix.
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Shakira and Burna Boy, that's Die Die on Central FM. Hello and welcome. If you are just finding us by accident, perhaps finishing a long, hard work day, or maybe you're joining us ahead of the new Scottish music at 9 o'clock tonight. 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

0: a nice sing along tune for your Tuesday. Brian Adams and Cloud Number 9 on Central FM. Andrew is with you next with an update on all the news at 9 o'clock, and then I'm going to bring you some lovely folksy tunes from around Scotland to help us unwind this evening.
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6: There's been a rise in the number of homeless people across Stirling. Data from a council report shows between April and July, 134 people were classed as homeless across the Stirling area. That's 34 more than the previous year. Falkirk, Stirling and Clank Manager Council could all be scrapped under new Scottish Government plans. They're looking to reform local government, replacing the current 32 council model with between 6 and 10 regional authorities. More local bodies will be introduced as part of a two-tier system. A fundraiser has been set up to repair damage to a park in Alloa after a major fire. Emergency services were called to Wimpey Park yesterday. Wimpey Park community groups say it will be closed until further notice. Drivers heading on the M9 tonight are going to face disruption. The southbound carriageway is closing between junctions 11 and 10. Drivers will be sent on a diversion via Bridge of Allen. And Scotland have been training under new head coach Sebastian Pogognoli in La Manga in Spain. They meet Slovenia in the Nations League on Saturday in the first match under the Belgians' tenure. Sky Sports reporter Luke Shanley was watching the squad shape up today.
7: No Adams, no Shankland, no Dykes, no Hurst, no Stewart. Robbie Ewer is out there, just moved to Spain, playing in La Liga. Player that wasn't scared when he wasn't getting his chance at Rangers to leave. He went to Anderlecht, then over to Sweden, now called up to the Scotland squad for the first time. So he'll be looking to impress.
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6: Showers tonight across the Forth Valley with heavy rain at times and lows of 11 degrees Celsius. That's the latest. I'm Andrew Baxter.
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4: My name is Liv Cowell. Between now and 10 o'clock, I'm going to bring you a great mix of bands, artists, singers and songwriters from all around Scotland. My pick of the playlist coming your way at 9:30 tonight from The Caves, a big new rock band coming out of Glasgow. But we're starting on a softer note tonight from Midnight Painters, a beautiful track. And at Changing of the

such a big fan of these guys. Wanderer and Better Off Friends on Central FM. Such interesting sounds in there. It keeps you on your toes the whole way through, playing with the different kind of minor, major keys, and just obviously very, very talented at the guitar as well. I'm looking forward to new stuff from these guys. I know they've been working really hard on an EP behind the scenes, so hopefully we'll have that debut before too long. I hope it finds you very well tonight across the Forth Valley. My name is Liv Cowell. Between now and 10, I'm going to bring you some truly exciting new music from all different genres as well. We've got some rock and roll on the way as part of my pick of the playlist. I have some pop coming your way before 10, a little bit more shoegazy sound as well. It's just a great mix tonight, so I'm really looking forward. And also get some new bands and new names on the show that we have yet to play on Central FM, some of whom have new albums out, some of whom are just getting in touch for the first time, all of which I think are going to be a very exciting addition to our roster. So with that in mind, let's jump in and introduce you to Hounds. Great sound to this. Such a relaxed, easygoing feel. They call themselves kind of slacker rock. I think that fits them perfectly. A new album, a debut in fact, came out just last week. So exciting. This is a great new tune to introduce you to. It's called Back to London. Enjoy.

0: Shoegaze seems to be making a massive comeback at the moment. It's a fancy term for a very simple concept done beautifully in this song, I might add, by Landslide. That one is called Train Home. But if you can imagine somebody on stage with a guitar and a lot of loop pedals at their feet as they record little bits and play over it and play over it and play over it, they're gazing at their shoes the whole time. They're staring at the floor. And so shoegaze as a word became real. I mean, it's a great idea. I love that kind of layered atmospheric effect. It's always been a very emotive sound to me. I think it really puts you in a specific kind of bubble, a lovely feeling, and I think these guys do that beautifully. Landslide on Central FM. Now, I have my pick of the playlist for this week coming your way at 9:30 tonight from The Caves, and we're going to ease you into that with a new tune from O Romance that I'm very excited about.
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0: How fabulous is this? It just sounds like somebody desperately in love trying to tell them how they feel. Old Romance and Lovesick on Central FM. Bit more of a kind of emo, kind of pop punk sound to that one. Normally they've got quite a heavy rock style, so I like that little change up and a little taste of what else they might be able to do for us. Either way, we love the sound of it tonight on Central FM, and I hope you do too. But now, it is time for my pick of the playlist. Every night on the show this week, I'm putting one track from my playlist in the spotlight, recommending that you add it to yours very swiftly. And this week, of course, we are celebrating all things Exile. That is the name of the new EP coming out from The Caves, long awaited. And I know that they've been playing loads of their stuff live, and it has been such an exciting time for the band. They're about to go on tour again, playing 6 dates across England at the end of November. It should be a fantastic experience, and hopefully one that they'll learn from and bring back to us up here in the Forth Valley. I need them to play live around Falkirk. I think it'll be great fun. In the meantime, we're going to play this every night on the show this week, and hear the artist introduce the track themselves.
1: Hi, this is Dave from The Caves. This is a title track from the 4-song EP Exile. The song has become a real fan favourite at our shows. One of the first times we played it was at a music festival in New York City, and from then on we knew we had to record and release it properly. We hope you enjoy it. This song is called Exile.

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1: Hey guys, we're the Larkies. The next song you're about to hear on Central FM is called Getaway. Big shout out to Liv for putting all this together, really means a lot. Hope you enjoy.

0: Some excellent punk for your Tuesday nights. Always such a burst of energy whenever these guys are on The Lackeys and Getaway on Central FM. Plenty more to come tonight before we finish up at 10 o'clock. We're going to head into more of the pop scene next. Youth for Sale are on the way with a lovely, lovely, lovely romantic song. And then Katie Nicholl's going to bring us a little bit of a heartbreaker as well.
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Katie Nicholl and You Heart My Heart on Central FM tonight. Beautiful sound, incredible vocals, and just such a lovely, I don't know how to put it. I think it's just, her music is very palpable. I think that's a good word. I like using that word. It's easy to feel how she felt, I think, when she wrote that song, and when she sings it out live, I can imagine it's even better. She had a couple of big dates last month, at the beginning of this month even, over in Glasgow, so hoping that it won't be the last we see of her live before the end of the year, but definitely one to keep an eye on. She's getting incredible sounds, and looking forward to seeing what's next for her. Before that, we had Youth for Sale with Enter State, and a reminder that all of the songs and artists that we play tonight will be listed in full on our website at centralfm.co.uk. So if you missed the name of any of the bands, or you didn't quite catch the name of the song, we got it all for you, boo. We got you covered. It's all good. And I should say as well that if you are making music yourself and you're based in Scotland, I would love to hear your stuff. Please send it to me. The best way to do that is through my website, that livecowell.com. Then you can upload your MP3s and tell me all about your story. That's what these guys did. Now they're here. These guys are called Lecky Lecky, and I'm a big, big fan of them, based over in Edinburgh. There's two of them making this dreamy electro-pop sound that I just love. This is a new one for 2026. I think you're going to love it too. It's called Girl, You're the Man.

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0: Last one for me tonight, and a cracker to end on. Nevis and Laura Murray teaming up on that one. It's called In the Movies. A fantastic collaboration, and bringing a close to another fantastic hour of brand new Scottish music. Thank you so much for joining us tonight and for supporting this incredible little community. I feel like there's so many of us now that are really kind of rooting for these new artists and bands, and that's exactly what I wanted to do. So thank you for being here. We're back tomorrow at 9 o'clock for another hour, and we'll wake up tomorrow live, don't forget, across the Forth Valley. Tomorrow we're with you at Cakebox in Falkirk. So definitely go and say hello to the breakfast team. I know they would love to see you as they get your day started. For now, we'll take you through into Wednesday morning with all the best songs all night long. My name is Liv. Take care.
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1: The top stories this hour. Donald Trump says Andy Burnham is a man he can do business with after the pair met for the first time in New York. The US president also criticised Britain's Chagos Islands deal, while Mr. Burnham defended sanctions over illegal Israeli settlements in the West Bank. Earlier, Mr. Trump warned Iran it could face annihilation without a deal with Washington.
18: I have a big decision to make. Will a deal be made with Iran that lets them rebuild and create a far greater country than it ever was before? Maybe one of the greatest in the Middle East or even the world? Or do I annihilate the Islamic Republic?
1: A woman and three children have died in a house fire near Liverpool. More than 30 firefighters were called out to Bootle early this morning to find the semi-detached well alight. A fifth person was taken to hospital with burns. Nick Searle is Merseyside's chief fire officer.
19: During the course of the search of the property, firefighters discovered four casualties showing no signs of life, and it's now been confirmed that all four have tragically lost their lives. There will now be a full joint investigation with Merseyside Fire and Rescue Service and Merseyside Police into the cause of the fire.
1: An imminent suspected terror plot targeting the Jewish community in the Manchester area has been thwarted. Police arrested two men as Judaism's holiest day was about to begin.
8: An apology from Earl Spencer about an error in a book he's written about his sister, Princess Diana, has not satisfied Piers Morgan. The broadcaster says he'll still sue unless the memoir is removed from sale. Arsenal needed an injury time penalty to start their Women's Champions League campaign with a 1-0 win against Danish side Køge, while Manchester City missed a penalty in their clash with Bayern Munich, but did fight back from 2-0 down to draw 2-2. And Celtic chief executive Michael Nicholson says he'll support manager Martin O'Neill despite a difficult start to the season. O'Neill said he needed time to reflect on his future following their second defeat in a week against rivals Rangers. From Sky News, I'm Daisy Steele.
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in the ashtray, reminiscing on those past days. 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
4: The top stories this hour. The Prime Minister says Donald Trump is always welcome to visit the UK, as the pair held their first face-to-face talks in New York. Among the issues discussed on the fringes of the UN General Assembly was the Falkland Islands. Andy Burnham says it was positive.
5: It was a very encouraging meeting. We've established a good connection in the discussions we've had, and that very much came through today. A lot of common ground on the cost of living. We agreed around the conflict in the Middle East and the importance of bringing an end to it.
4: A woman and three children have died in a house fire near Liverpool. Another person outside the property in Bootle was taken to hospital with burns following the blaze in the early hours. Merseyside Police and the Fire and Rescue Service are investigating. Two men have been arrested after a suspected terror plot targeting the Jewish community in Manchester was foiled. They were detained hours ahead of Yom Kippur, Judaism's holiest day. Piers Morgan pressing ahead with suing Earl Spencer for what he's calling inaccuracies in his new memoir about Princess Diana. Her brothers apologised to the broadcaster for claiming he was the Daily Mirror's editor 2 years before he even joined the paper. In Swan Song, he'd suggested Mr Morgan was responsible for publishing covert photos of his sister.
6: I accept the apology, but just to be clear, what he published was a defamatory lie, and an egregious one over several pages of his book. And there is no indication at the moment from Earl Spencer that he's withdrawing the book or pulping that edition.
4: Celtic chief executive Michael Nicholson has backed manager Martin O'Neill to continue in the job, but admits it's been a painful start to the season. O'Neill said he'd reflect on his future following their second defeat in a week against rivals Rangers. And England's cricketers have beaten Sri Lanka by 89 runs to take a 1-0 lead in their one-day international series. Will Jacks took 5 wickets for the hosts. From Sky News, I'm Daisy Steele.
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